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3: Getting a good taste of that summertime heat and humidity through the middle of the week. We'll see temperatures holding in the mid-70s on Tuesday morning with highs climbing back up into the low 90s. Heat index values, though, pushing triple digits in spots. More of the same on Wednesday. Cold front will give us a chance of showers and storms by Thursday. In the 2 News Weather Center, I'm Chief Meteorologist Michael Sager.
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0: The Sweetest Thing I've Ever Loved by you. Juice Newton, that was. My name is Chris, and I hope you're enjoying Chris's Easy Time. Go ahead and kick back and relax. We've got nothing but continuous classic country coming all night long.
1: 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I'd love it if you join me. I think you'll like what you hear. My name is Doug York. Please see me on Sunday.
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6: Getting a good taste of that summertime heat and humidity through the middle of the week. We'll see temperatures holding in the mid-70s on Tuesday morning with highs climbing back up into the low 90s. Heat index values, though, pushing triple digits in spots. More of the same on Wednesday. Cold front will give us a chance of showers and storms by Thursday. In the 2 News Weather Center, I'm Chief Meteorologist Michael Sager.
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1: I was on the outskirts of a little southern town, trying to reach my destination before the sun went down. The old CB was blaring away on channel 19 when there came a little boy's voice on the radio line. And he said, "Breaker 19, is anyone there? Come on back, truckers, and talk to Teddy Bear." Well, I keyed the mic and I said, "You got it, Teddy Bear." And the little boy's voice came back on the air. "Appreciate the break. Who we got on that end?" I told him my handle, and then he began. "Now, I'm not supposed to bother you fellas out there. Mom says you're busy and for me to stay off there. But you see, I get lonely and it helps to talk. 'Cause that's about all I can do. I'm crippled and I can't walk." I came back and told him to fire up that mic, and I'd talk to him as long as he liked. "This was my dad's radio," the little boy said, "but I guess it's mine and Mom's now, 'cause my daddy's dead. Dad had a wreck about a month ago. He was trying to get home in a blinding snow. Mom has to work now to make ends meet, and I'm not much help with my two crippled feet. She says not to worry, that we'll make it all right, but I hear her crying sometimes late at night. You know, there's one thing I want more than anything else to see. Oh, I know you guys are too busy to bother with me, but you see, my dad used to take me for rides when he was home. But I guess that's all over now since my daddy's gone." Not one breaker came on the old CB as that little crippled boy talked with me. I tried hard to swallow a lump that just wouldn't stay down as I thought about my boy back in Greenville town. Dad was going to take Mom and me with him later on this year. Well, I remember him saying, "Someday this old truck will be yours, Teddy Bear." But I know I'll never get to ride an 18-wheeler again. But this old base will keep me in touch with all my trucker friends. Teddy Bear's going to back on out now and leave you alone, 'cause it's about time for Mom to come home. But you give me a shout when you're passing through, and I'll sure be happy to come back to you." Well, I came back and I said, "Before you go, 1010, what's your home 20, little CB friend?" Well, he gave me his address, and I didn't once hesitate, 'cause this hot load of freight is just gonna have to wait. I turned that truck around on a dime and headed straight for Jackson Street, 229. And as I rounded the corner, oh, I got one heck of a shock. 18-wheelers were lined up for three city blocks. Well, I guess every driver for miles around had caught Teddy Bear's call. And that little crippled boy was having a ball. For as fast as one driver would carry him in, another would carry him to his truck and take off again. Well, you better believe I took my turn at riding Teddy Bear. And then I carried him back in and put him down in his chair. And buddy, if I never live to see happiness again, I want you to know I saw it that day in the face of that little man. We took up a collection for him before his mama got home, and each driver said goodbye, and then they were all gone. He shook my hand with a mile-long grin and said, "So long, Tucker. I'll catch you again." Yeah, I hit that interstate with tears in my eyes. And I turned on the radio, and I got another surprise. "Breaker 19," came a voice on the air. "Just one word of thanks from Mama Teddy Bear. We wish each and every one a special prayer for you, 'cause you just made my little boy's dream come true. I'll sign off now before I start to cry. May God ride with you. 10-4, and goodbye."
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3: Fox News, I'm Tom Graham. President Trump wants the Senate to confirm his acting attorney general to the cabinet on a permanent basis.
4: The White House has officially sent the Senate the nomination of Todd Blanche to be attorney general. Blanche has been the acting AG since early April, following the resignation of former attorney general Pam Bondi.
3: Fox's Jared Halperin there. After just one day, the defense team for Carmelo Anthony has rested in his murder trial in Texas. He's accused of killing another high school student, Austin Metcalf.
5: The defense argued that Anthony acted in self-defense and out of fear after Metcalf pushed him first. One of the defense witnesses today was a school police officer. He testified that knives under 5 inches are legal to carry here in Texas.
3: Fox's Brooke Taylor, the case does have racial implications. Anthony is black, Metcalf is white. 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
1: Getting a good taste of that summertime heat and humidity through the middle of the week. We'll see temperatures holding in the mid-70s on Tuesday morning with highs climbing back up into the low 90s. Heat index values, though, pushing triple digits in spots. More of the same on Wednesday. Cold front will give us a chance of showers and storms by Thursday. In the 2 News Weather Center, I'm Chief Meteorologist Michael Sager.
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0: That was Lovin' Only Me by Ricky Sags. 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
2: Getting a good taste of that summertime heat and humidity through the middle of the week. We'll see temperatures holding in the mid-70s on Tuesday morning with highs climbing back up into the low 90s. Heat index values, though, pushing triple digits in spots. More of the same on Wednesday. Cold front will give us a chance of showers and storms by Thursday. In the 2 News Weather Center, I'm Chief Meteorologist Michael Sager.
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1: I'm Tom Rigotti. The general election for Los Angeles mayor is now set. Fox's Kristen Goodwin reports.
2: Progressive LA City Council member Nithya Raman securing the second spot in the November runoff for Los Angeles mayor, advancing over former reality star Spencer Pratt, a registered Republican. Raman was elected to the council with the support of the Democratic Socialists of America. The 44-year-old will face fellow Democrat incumbent Karen Bass.
1: The defense rests in the trial of Carmelo Anthony, who's charged in the stabbing death of fellow high school student Austin Metcalf at a track meet last year.
3: Investigators say the confrontation began after Anthony sat under a tent belonging to Metcalf's team. The defense argued that Anthony acted in self-defense and out of fear after Metcalf pushed him first.
1: That's Fox's Brooke Taylor in McKinney, Texas. 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
4: Going into the 9 o'clock hour, I've got John Conley. 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

My name is Jess French, pastor of Evelyn Baptist Church, and I listen to Doug York Gospel on Sunday from 1 p.m. to 3 p.m., and I enjoy it very much. 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

0: We Danced by Brad Paisley. 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I've got a 2 News weather update for you right now.
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2: Getting a good taste of that summertime heat and humidity through the middle of the week. We'll see temperatures holding in the mid-70s on Tuesday morning with highs climbing back up into the low 90s. Heat index values, though, pushing triple digits in spots. More of the same on Wednesday. Cold front will give us a chance of showers and storms by Thursday. In the 2 News Weather Center, I'm Chief Meteorologist Michael Sager.
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2: Getting a good taste of that summertime heat and humidity through the middle of the week. We'll see temperatures holding in the mid-70s on Tuesday morning with highs climbing back up into the low 90s. Heat index values, though, pushing triple digits in spots. More of the same on Wednesday. Cold front will give us a chance of showers and storms by Thursday. In the 2 News Weather Center, I'm Chief Meteorologist Michael Sager.
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2: News, I'm Ted Linder. As the conflict with Iran and negotiations continue, Vice President J.D. Vance on Fox responding to concerns that Iran would, quote, keep playing their games rather than coming to a deal with the U.S.
3: Well, let's be honest, Jesse. The Iranians don't want this war to continue. It's not in their best interest. And I think they're coming to the table, putting some real things on the table. We're, of course, going to verify it. But if we get to this deal, it's going to be a home run win for the American people.
2: Democrats continuing to criticize the Trump administration for their efforts in the conflict, saying it's costing the American people high gas and oil prices. The election for L.A. mayor in November is now set.
4: Ballot dumps over the weekend push progressive councilwoman Nithya Raman ahead of Spencer Pratt. She'll advance to the runoff in November against Democratic incumbent Mayor Karen Bass.
2: That's Fox's Matt Finn. 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
5: My name is Chris, and this is Billy Country. 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

0: She Used to Be Mine by Brooks and Dunn. 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I've got a 2 News weather update for you right now.
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2: Getting a good taste of that summertime heat and humidity through the middle of the week. We'll see temperatures holding in the mid-70s on Tuesday morning with highs climbing back up into the low 90s. Heat index values, though, pushing triple digits in spots. More of the same on Wednesday. Cold front will give us a chance of showers and storms by Thursday. In the 2 News Weather Center, I'm Chief Meteorologist Michael Sager.
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1: Getting a good taste of that summertime heat and humidity through the middle of the week. We'll see temperatures holding in the mid-70s on Tuesday morning with highs climbing back up into the low 90s. Heat index values, though, pushing triple digits in spots. More of the same on Wednesday. Cold front will give us a chance of showers and storms by Thursday. In the 2 News Weather Center, I'm Chief Meteorologist Michael Sager.
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1: I'm Sue Gossman. The ballot for Los Angeles mayor is now set. Details in Fox's Kristen Goodwin.
2: Progressive LA City Council member Nithya Raman securing the second spot in the November runoff for Los Angeles mayor, advancing over former reality star Spencer Pratt, a registered Republican. Raman was elected to the council with the support of the Democratic Socialists of America. The 44-year-old will face fellow Democrat incumbent Karen Bass.
1: Defense is rested in the trial of Carmelo Anthony, charged with the stabbing death of a fellow high school student, Austin Metcalf, at a track meet last year.
3: Investigators say the confrontation began after Anthony sat under a tent belonging to Metcalf's team. The defense argued that Anthony acted in self-defense and out of fear after Metcalf pushed him first.
1: Fox's Brooke Taylor reporting. 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
4: 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Don't Take It Away by Conway Twitty. 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

0: 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That was Alan Jackson, and She's Got the Rhythm. Don't go anywhere. I've got a 2 News weather update for you.
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2: Getting a good taste of that summertime heat and humidity through the middle of the week. We'll see temperatures holding in the mid-70s on Tuesday morning with highs climbing back up into the low 90s. Heat index values, though, pushing triple digits in spots. More of the same on Wednesday. Cold front will give us a chance of showers and storms by Thursday. In the 2 News Weather Center, I'm Chief Meteorologist Michael Sager.
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0: That was Luke Bryan, and but I've got another beer in my hand. 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I've got a 2 News weather update for you right now.
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2: Getting a good taste of that summertime heat and humidity through the middle of the week. We'll see temperatures holding in the mid-70s on Tuesday morning with highs climbing back up into the low 90s. Heat index values, though, pushing triple digits in spots. More of the same on Wednesday. Cold front will give us a chance of showers and storms by Thursday. In the 2 News Weather Center, I'm Chief Meteorologist Michael Sager.
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I said, John, where do you go from here? 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

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You know, there wasn't a nickel's worth of difference when I looked in the mirror. That's when I knew.

My name is Jesse French, pastor of Elden Baptist Church, and I listen to Doug York Gospel on Sunday from 1 p.m. to 3 p.m., and I enjoy it very much. If you haven't tuned in, try it. 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
1: News, I'm Ted Linder. The election for L.A. mayor in November is now set.
2: Ballot dumps over the weekend push progressive councilwoman Nithya Raman ahead of Spencer Pratt. She'll advance to the runoff in November against Democratic incumbent Mayor Karen Bass.
1: That's Fox's Matt Finn. As the conflict with Iran and negotiations continue, Vice President J.D. Vance responding to concerns Iran would, quote, keep playing their games rather than coming to a deal with the U.S.
3: Well, let's be honest, Jesse. The Iranians don't want this war to continue. It's not in their best interest. And I think they're coming to the table putting some real things on the table. We're, of course, going to verify it. But if we get to this deal, it's going to be a home run win for the American people.
1: Democrats continue to criticize the Trump administration for their efforts in the conflict, saying it's costing the American people high gas and oil prices. And Victor Wembanyama leading the San Antonio Spurs to a 115-111 victory over the New York Knicks in Game 3 of the NBA Finals in New York City. The Knicks now lead the series 2-1. Game 4 is Wednesday night. 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
1: Getting a good taste of that summertime heat and humidity through the middle of the week. We'll see temperatures holding in the mid-70s on Tuesday morning with highs climbing back up in the low 90s. Heat index values, though, pushing triple digits in spots. More of the same on Wednesday. Cold front will give us a chance of showers and storms by Thursday. In the 2 News Weather Center, I'm Chief Meteorologist Michael Sager.
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3: 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I'd love it if you join me. I think you'll like what you hear. My name is Doug York. 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
1: Getting a good taste of that summertime heat and humidity through the middle of the week. We'll see temperatures holding in the mid-70s on Tuesday morning with highs climbing back up into the low 90s. Heat index values, though, pushing triple digits in spots. More of the same on Wednesday. Cold front will give us a chance of showers and storms by Thursday. In the 2 News Weather Center, I'm Chief Meteorologist Michael Sager.
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1: I'm Sue Guzman. Progressive City Council member Nithya Raman advancing to a November runoff now against Los Angeles Mayor Karen Bass, eliminating Republican former reality TV personality Spencer Pratt. Israel and Iran appear to be pausing their attacks against one another.
2: So it's unclear if this pause in the fighting between Israel and Iran will last. Iranian leaders said they would end their bombardment as long as Israel stopped military action in southern Lebanon. But today the IDF continued their campaign against Hezbollah, striking positions in southern Lebanon.
1: Fox's Max Gordon, a federal judge striking down the Trump administration's $100,000 fee on new H-1B visas. The judge saying the executive branch exceeded its authority. And OpenAI files confidential SEC paperwork for an IPO. 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
1: Getting a good taste of that summertime heat and humidity through the middle of the week. We'll see temperatures holding in the mid-70s on Tuesday morning with highs climbing back up into the low 90s. Heat index values, though, pushing triple digits in spots. More of the same on Wednesday. Cold front will give us a chance of showers and storms by Thursday. In the 2 News Weather Center, I'm Chief Meteorologist Michael Sager.
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1: Getting a good taste of that summertime heat and humidity through the middle of the week. We'll see temperatures holding in the mid-70s on Tuesday morning with highs climbing back up into the low 90s. Heat index values, though, pushing triple digits in spots. More of the same on Wednesday. Cold front will give us a chance of showers and storms by Thursday. In the 2 News Weather Center, I'm Chief Meteorologist Michael Sager.
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1: News, I'm Ted Linder. After back and forth strikes between Israel and Iran this weekend, President Trump demanding all sides stop shooting and to come up with a peace deal. The president, before heading back to the White House after attending Game 3 of the NBA Finals in New York City, spoke to reporters saying he's still optimistic of a deal to be reached.
2: We're very close to having a very, very good, strong, powerful deal. If we go and bomb, which we can do very easily if we want, and we spend another 2 or 3 weeks bombing, they'll have nothing left whatsoever. You won't have the strait open for months.
1: In the game at Madison Square Garden, Victor Wembanyama led the San Antonio Spurs to a 115-111 victory over the New York Knicks in Game 3. The Knicks now lead the series 2-1. And the runoff for mayor of L.A. now set. Spencer Pratt loses in the three-way race for the top two spots. This after Nithya Raman surged through the runoff and will face the incumbent mayor, Karen Bass, in November. 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

It's a golden oldie now, but you and I danced to it at least 1,000 miles. We ran with Bobby and his wife. Her name

0: 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I love the 80s.
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1: Getting a good taste of that summertime heat and humidity through the middle of the week. We'll see temperatures holding in the mid-70s on Tuesday morning with highs climbing back up into the low 90s. Heat index values, though, pushing triple digits in spots. More of the same on Wednesday. Cold front will give us a chance of showers and storms by Thursday. In the 2 News Weather Center, I'm Chief Meteorologist Michael Sager.
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1: Getting a good taste of that summertime heat and humidity through the middle of the week. We'll see temperatures holding in the mid-70s on Tuesday morning with highs climbing back up into the low 90s. Heat index values, though, pushing triple digits in spots. More of the same on Wednesday. Cold front will give us a chance of showers and storms by Thursday. In the 2 News Weather Center, I'm Chief Meteorologist Michael Sager.
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1: News. I'm Sue Guzman. The ballot for Los Angeles mayor is now set. Details from Fox's Kristen Goodwin.
2: Progressive LA City Council member Nithya Raman securing the second spot in the November runoff for Los Angeles mayor, advancing over former reality star Spencer Pratt, a registered Republican. Raman was elected to the council with the support of the Democratic Socialists of America. The 44-year-old will face fellow Democrat incumbent Karen Bass.
1: The defense is rested in the trial of Carmelo Anthony, charged in the stabbing death of fellow high school student Austin Metcalf at a track meet last year.
3: Investigators say the confrontation began after Anthony sat under a tent belonging to Metcalf's team. The defense argued that Anthony acted in self-defense and out of fear after Metcalf pushed him first.
1: Fox's Brooke Taylor closing arguments are set for today. 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

0: this station is like a family to me. 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
1: Getting a good taste of that summertime heat and humidity through the middle of the week. We'll see temperatures holding in the mid-70s on Tuesday morning with highs climbing back up into the low 90s. Heat index values, though, pushing triple digits in spots. More of the same on Wednesday. Cold front will give us a chance of showers and storms by Thursday. In the 2 News Weather Center, I'm Chief Meteorologist Michael Sager.
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1: Getting a good taste of that summertime heat and humidity through the middle of the week. We'll see temperatures holding in the mid-70s on Tuesday morning with highs climbing back up into the low 90s. Heat index values, though, pushing triple digits in spots. More of the same on Wednesday. Cold front will give us a chance of showers and storms by Thursday. In the 2 News Weather Center, I'm Chief Meteorologist Michael Sager.
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1: News. I'm Ted Lindner. As the conflict with Iran and negotiations continue, Vice President J.D. Vance on Fox responding to concerns Iran would, quote, keep playing their games rather than coming to a deal with the U.S.
2: The Iranians don't want this war to continue. It's not in their best interest. And I think they're coming to the table, putting some real things on the table. We're, of course, going to verify it. But if we get to this deal, it's going to be a home run win for the American people.
1: Democrats continue to criticize the Trump administration for their efforts in the conflict. And the election for L.A. mayor in November is now set.
3: Dumps over the weekend push progressive councilwoman Nithya Raman ahead of Spencer Pratt. She'll advance to the runoff in November against Democratic incumbent Mayor Karen Bass.
1: Fox's Matt Finn and Victor Wembanyama leading the San Antonio Spurs to a 115-111 victory over the New York Knicks in Game 3 of the NBA Finals in New York City. The Knicks now lead the series 2-1. Game 4 will be Wednesday night. 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
1: Get ready for a stretch of early summer heat. We'll see mostly sunny skies with highs in the lower 90s. The heat advisory in the forecast from 1 p.m. until 7 p.m. Overnight lows in the upper 70s with highs tomorrow afternoon returning to the low to mid 90s. From the 2 News Weather Center, I'm meteorologist Annie Brown.
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1: Get ready for a stretch of early summer heat. We'll see mostly sunny skies with highs in the lower 90s. The heat advisory in the forecast from 1 p.m. until 7 p.m. Overnight lows in the upper 70s with highs tomorrow afternoon returning to the low to mid 90s. From the 2 News Weather Center, I'm meteorologist Annie Brown.
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1: I'm Sue Gussman. President Trump optimistic a peace deal can be reached soon with Iran. He told reporters in New York.
2: We're very close to having a very, very good, strong, powerful deal. If we go and bomb, which we can do very easily if we want, and we spend another 2 or 3 weeks bombing, they'll have nothing left whatsoever. But you won't have the strait open for months.
1: He also confirmed two crew members are uninjured after their helicopter crashed near the Strait of Hormuz. The runoff for Los Angeles mayor is now set.
3: Progressive L.A. City Council member Nithya Raman securing the second spot in the November runoff for Los Angeles mayor, advancing over former reality star Spencer Pratt, a registered Republican. Raman was elected to the council with the support of the Democratic Socialists of America. The 44-year-old will face fellow Democrat incumbent Karen Bass.
1: Fox's Kristen Goodwin. 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
1: Get ready for a stretch of early summer heat. We'll see mostly sunny skies with highs in the lower 90s. The heat advisory in the forecast from 1 p.m. until 7 p.m. Overnight lows in the upper 70s with highs tomorrow afternoon returning to the low to mid 90s. From the 2 News Weather Center, I'm meteorologist Annie Brown.
2: They don't want to hire you because your paper might say Oklahoma School for the Blind.
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2: 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I'd love it if you join me. I think you'll like what you hear. 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Please see me on Sunday.
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1: Get ready for a stretch of early summer heat. We'll see mostly sunny skies with highs in the lower 90s. The heat advisory in the forecast from 1 p.m. until 7 p.m. Overnight lows in the upper 70s with highs tomorrow afternoon returning to the low to mid 90s. From the 2 News Weather Center, I'm meteorologist Annie Brown.
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1: News. I'm CJ Papa. The ceasefire remains in place in the Middle East despite missile strikes over the last few days. President Trump says the talks for a peace deal are ongoing, and with any agreement,
2: the strait will open up right away. It'll open up immediately upon signing, which could be in 2 or 3 days.
3: After President Trump called on Israel and Iran to stop shooting, both sides agreed. Since then, Israel has continued to operate against Iran-backed Hezbollah in Lebanon, launching new strikes overnight and issuing fresh evacuation orders this morning.
1: Fox's Trey Inks in Tel Aviv. Voters go to the polls already in Maine and battle Democratic Senate candidate Graham Plattner, hoping those voters will forget about his alleged controversies and propel him toward the November general election. Voters also choosing a candidate for governor in South Carolina, the primary there, and voters at the polls today in North Dakota and Nevada. 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
4: News on the Radio Oklahoma News Network, I'm Trey Davis. Republican Lieutenant Governor candidate Justin Humphrey says the current Lieutenant Governor should have offered a Bigfoot package to promote tourism in the state.
5: We make money. Go to Ho Chi Minh and look what's going on. I think we can do a better job with tourism. I think we can do a better job with business.
4: Humphrey says he made worldwide news when he offered a $3 million bounty to the person who captures Bigfoot alive and well. While tourism is part of the lieutenant governor's job, Humphrey says the lieutenant governor should also be involved in reducing the size of government and stopping corruption in government. The Oklahoma Election Board has unveiled two new I Voted stickers ahead of the June 16th primary election. The stickers commemorate America's 250th anniversary. They'll be available to voters on Election Day while supplies last. For more on these and other stories, visit RadioOklahomaNews.com. I'm Trey Davis on the Radio Oklahoma News Network.
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12: Well, good morning to you. Welcome to a Tuesday. Today is the 9th day of June. I'm your host. My name is Doug York, and we're here together on Billy Country, which is 96.3 FM, AM 1350, KTLQ in Tahlequah, 93.3 in Fort Gibson. Got a Merle Haggard song coming up. That's one called Going Where the Lonely Go. But before that, we're going to do a gospel song, Little As Much When God Is In It, here on Billy Country. That's the Tony Brothers.

0: I sure like the way that guy sings a song. That's Jamie Johnson, My Way to You. We've got Jill on my mind. That's Glenn Campbell. And we've got Earl Thomas Connolly right around the corner. You got me. I'm here right now. This is Doug York and Billy Country, 96.3 FM, AM 1350, KTLQ and Tahlequah, 93.3 in Fort Gibson.
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3: Get ready for a stretch of early summer heat. We'll see mostly sunny skies with highs in the lower 90s. The heat advisory in the forecast from 1 p.m. until 7 p.m. Overnight lows in the upper 70s with highs tomorrow afternoon returning to the low to mid 90s. From the 2 News Weather Center, I'm meteorologist Annie Brown.
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My name is Jesse French, pastor of Elder and Baptist Church, and I listen to Doug York Gospel on Sunday from 1 p.m. to 3 p.m., and I enjoy it very much. 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

0: Paul Overstreet teaming up there with Roger Krager and also Kevin Fowler, doing it to country songs. This is a great song. He's a great artist, great, great songwriter. We've got Pam Tillis and also Sammy Smith. They're all waiting, and they're going to sing, and that's what we like. Right here on Billy Country. Stay where you at.
1: Time for the latest agricultural news. I'm Casey Shepard, back in just a moment.
2: Manufactured career politicians built to serve themselves, like John Eccles. But Jeff Starling, he's not part of the political machine. 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And Starling will protect the Second Amendment from radical gun grabbers. As Attorney General, Jeff Starling will take back control of Oklahoma farmland from China, protecting what's ours. And Starling will work with ICE to keep criminal illegal immigrants out of our state, because our safety comes first. A political outsider, a trusted pro-Trump conservative through and through. That's Jeff Starling.
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1: Well, the U.S. Department of Agriculture's Animal and Plant Health Inspection Service, or APHIS, has now confirmed two additional cases of the New World Screwworm in the United States, a calf in LaSalle County, Texas, and now a dog in Andrews County, Texas. Investigations are now ongoing for both cases. A veterinarian in Andrews County submitted the samples for the infested dog. Details on this case will be shared as they are available, but early reports indicate the dog was recently in Mexico. Over the past week, USDA has identified and confronted four confirmed decisions of New World screwworm. While we address these instances that require immediate attention and continue to sample suspected cases, we're simultaneously working to eradicate the pest entirely, said Dudley Hoskins, Undersecretary for Marketing and Regulatory Programs. We need the partnership of animal owners across the region to please stay vigilant, check your animals closely, and report anything that looks suspicious. Together we can protect our livestock, our communities, and the health of our animals nationwide. Well, Canada has temporarily suspended livestock imports from Texas following that recent detection of the New World screwworm in those South Texas calves, raising new concerns for cattle producers and animal health officials. The Canadian Food Inspection Agency announced that on June the 5th, it will be halting imports of livestock, including horses, that originated in or were present in Texas within 21 days of entry into Canada. The agency noted that the New World screwworm is not present in Canada and said it will continue monitoring the situation alongside U.S. officials. USA Today said the move follows confirmation by the USDA of two cases in South Texas. As we mentioned, the one with the three-week-old calf. The second case was confirmed on June the 5th. Now we've got two more confirmed. The flesh-eating parasite spread by the screwworm flies poses a significant threat to livestock health and Texas's $15.5 billion cattle industry, if not contained. That's our latest farm and ranch news. I'm Casey Shepard on the Radio Oklahoma Ag Network.
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0: Now, that should have woke you up. If you're not awake already, that should have done it. It's Ronnie Dunn, Let the Cowboy Rock. I'll be coming back for more. That's T.G. Shepherd, and we've got No Reason Now for Going Home. Gene Watson, one of my favorite artists. I got a bunch of them. This is Doug Rourke and Billy Country, 96.3 FM. The AM side is 1350 right here in Telequa, and then 93.3 in Fort Gibson. My name is Doug York.
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2: Get ready for a stretch of early summer heat. We'll see mostly sunny skies with highs in the lower 90s. The heat advisory in the forecast from 1 p.m. until 7 p.m. Overnight lows in the upper 70s with highs tomorrow afternoon returning to the low to mid 90s. From the 2 News Weather Center, I'm meteorologist Annie Brown.
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3: Fox News, I'm Gianna Gelosi. It is primary day for a handful of states across the country, with voters set to make their voices heard in Maine, Nevada, South Carolina. In Maine, Democrats want to flip Susan Collins' seat.
4: Democrat Graham Plattner has been plagued by a series of scandals and accusations. They include the candidate's Nazi-style chest tattoo, which is now covered, claims of messaging women outside his marriage, and allegations from several women who say that they had been involved with him, describing the relationship as toxic and volatile.
3: Fox's Alex Hogan. President Trump's still pushing for a deal with Iran and says we could have an idea of a potential peace agreement in the coming days.
5: After President Trump called on Israel and Iran to stop shooting, both sides agreed. Since then, Israel has continued to operate against Iran-backed Hezbollah in Lebanon.
3: Fox's Trey Yingst. 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
6: News from the Radio Oklahoma News Network, I'm Ann Roberts. Republican gubernatorial candidate Gettner Drummond is now focusing his wrath on the insurance commissioner. State Capitol correspondent Trey Davis explains.
7: The issue is the high cost of homeowners insurance in Oklahoma. The AG says Insurance Commissioner Glenn Mulready violated state regulations by not conducting a hearing to review rates as outlined in his April 17th letter or issue an order denying it. Mulready also refused a hearing by challenger Bob Sullivan, who requested a similar hearing in early April. Mulready instead set a hearing for September, saying rates are competitive. Drummond says the consequence ensures Oklahoma has the highest rates the nation.
6: Early voting kicks off Thursday at county election boards across the state. In-person absentee voting is open from 8 a.m. to 6 p.m. Thursday and Friday, and from 8 a.m. to 2 p.m. on Saturday. 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From the Radio Oklahoma News Network, I'm Ann Roberts.
8: 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But Jeff Starling, he's not part of the political machine. 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And Starling will protect the Second Amendment from radical gun grabbers. As Attorney General, Jeff Starling will take back control of Oklahoma farmland from China, protecting what's ours. And Starling will work with ICE to keep criminal illegal immigrants out of our state, because our safety comes first. 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
10: 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This update brought to you by the U.S. Postal Service. Oklahoma Governor Kevin Stitt has issued an emergency declaration after severe flooding in eastern parts of the state. Officials say damage assessments are ongoing and residents are being urged to report impacts to state emergency management. Oklahoma Governor Kevin Stitt has appointed Josh Anderson as interim commissioner of the State Department of Mental Health and Substance Abuse Services. Anderson, a longtime state health official, will lead the agency until a permanent commissioner is chosen following the removal of the previous leader over financial concerns. Texas officials are accelerating efforts to contain the New World screwworm after two infected calves were confirmed near the Mexico border. Governor Greg Abbott is pushing to speed construction of a sterile fly breeding facility, calling it critical to protecting the U.S. cattle industry from a wider outbreak. With the News Flash, I'm Trey Westerberg, Billy Country 96.3 and 1350.
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13: Well, it appears that we have slid into the 7 o'clock hour for a Tuesday edition. Today is the 9th day of June, and I've got a gospel song from Marty Raybon. Of course, he was with Shenandoah, still is, a song called The Peace of Loving You. Then right after that, Heartland. I loved her first, and out to my fabulous daughter. This is Doug York and Billy Country.

0: It appears there's no cure for that. That's summertime blues. Alan Jackson's got it bad, sounds like. My name is Doug York, this is Billy Kent. We got some good ones lined up right around the corner. Mel Tillis and Conway Twitty. That's classic country at its finest right here where you're at on Billy Country.
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4: Get ready for a stretch of early summer heat. We'll see mostly sunny skies with highs in the lower 90s. The heat advisory in the forecast from 1 p.m. until 7 p.m. Overnight lows in the upper 70s with highs tomorrow afternoon returning to the low to mid 90s. From the 2 News Weather Center, I'm meteorologist Annie Brown.
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1: Incredibly talented lady there, Dawn Sears, died when she was 54 of lung cancer. Toured with Vince Gill for 22 years. What a voice she had. I loved her voice. One called Sweet Memories. Hope you like that as much as I do. My name is Doug Rick, and it's a Billy Country. We got some good ones on the way. We've got Terry Clark, and also got a good one from the Eagles. They'll wake you up. This is Doug Rick and Billy Country.
2: 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Dallas Cowboys football, they have added to their wide receiver group, signing Jaden Smith. Smith was undrafted out of Nevada in 2025 and signed with the Tampa Bay Buccaneers. He got hurt late that summer, spent the entirety of his rookie season on injured reserve, and then was released by the Buccaneers in April, and now he signs with the Cowboys. His final year in college at Nevada, he had 62 catches, 849 yards, and also 7 touchdowns. Major League Baseball, Rangers and Cardinals wrapping up their series yesterday. Cardinals win by a 5-3 score. The Rangers are going to host Cleveland coming up tomorrow. The Cardinals will host Cincinnati coming up tomorrow.
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1: 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I'd love it if you join me. I think you'll like what you hear. 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
2: She dresses up her children and she herds them to the car and drives down to the mega church but can't find a place to park. Then she feels a little guilty when she takes his name in vain. 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

0: Keith Anderson doing a good one there called Sunday Morning in America. Before that, the Eagles should have woke you up with that one. That was one called Carol. We got Dan Sills and also Mr. George Strait right around the corner. And we're going to let them sing because that's the kind of stuff I like. If you do, you stay right where you are, right here on Billy Country 96.3 FM, AM 1350, KTLQ in Tahlequah, and 93.3 in Fort Gibson. Got a few more left to play, and then we'll get right into some trade winds. So stick around for that. It may be good.
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3: Get ready for a stretch of early summer heat. We'll see mostly sunny skies with highs in the lower 90s. The heat advisory in the forecast from 1 p.m. until 7 p.m. Overnight lows in the upper 70s with highs tomorrow afternoon returning to the low to mid 90s. From the 2 News Weather Center, I'm meteorologist Annie Brown.
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4: 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Mary Brown, age 61, passed away on June 4th. Chapel service will be at 11 a.m. on Friday, June 12th at the Kestra Family Funeral Service. 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From Reed Culver Funeral Home, 918-456-2551. Gerald Gritz, age 70, of Tahlequah, passed away Monday, June 1st in Tulsa. Services will be Tuesday, June 9th at 2 p.m. at the Reed Culver Chapel. Interment will follow at Double Springs Cemetery. Rick Hornet, age 63, of Tahlequah, passed away Tuesday, June 2nd in Tulsa. Graveside service will be Wednesday, June 10th at 2 p.m. at New Hope Cemetery in Hobart. Kenneth Rooks, age 76, of Gore, passed away on Saturday, June 6th in Gore. Services are pending. Laura Coleman, age 73, passed away Saturday, June 6th in Tahlequah. Services are pending. I'm Ben Schaus, and those are your announcements for today.
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8: News. I'm CJ Papa. Voters going to the polls in Maine for its primary.
9: Democrats essentially facing off against themselves as to whether or not to support this controversial candidate, Graham Plattner, an oysterman, a Marine, an Army veteran. He's also facing a slew of scandals here. The latest rough headline comes via Plattner's former political director titled, "I know firsthand why Graham Plattner shouldn't be a U.S. Senator."
8: Fox's Marley Line reporting from Portland. Primaries also taking place in South Carolina, Nevada, and North Dakota. President Trump pushes for peace with Iran, saying it could come in a few days. Meanwhile,
10: CENTCOM gave an update on those two helicopter crew members that were lost at sea. We're told that they were rescued by American forces after their helicopter went down.
8: That's Fox's Aisha Hosni at the White House. U.S. Central Command says those soldiers are in stable condition. 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
11: News from the Radio Oklahoma News Network. I'm Ann Roberts. Cleveland County Commissioners proceed with the process to appoint a new sheriff, despite calls from former undersheriff, acting sheriff Mike Finley, to hold a special election. Apparently, under state law, they can't call a special election. During executive session Monday, the commissioners selected nine candidates to interview for the position. Former Cleveland County Sheriff Chris Amason resigned in April after he was indicted on multiple counts of embezzlement. He pleaded no contest and received a five-year deferred sentence. Arguably, the leading candidate for lieutenant governor, at least in terms of fundraising, is former House Speaker T.W. Shannon. He shares what he's hearing on the campaign trail.
12: People are concerned about economic opportunity in our state, how we can be more competitive in keeping our kids and grandkids where they don't have to leave the state.
11: Shannon points to his experience as a bank CEO, working in the Trump administration, and his own time leading the House as making him the person who can lead from day one. From the Radio Oklahoma News Network, I'm Ann Roberts.
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20: 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This update brought to you by CentOS. Texas officials are accelerating efforts to contain the New World screwworm after two infected calves were confirmed near the Mexico border. Governor Greg Abbott is pushing to speed construction of a sterile fly breeding facility, calling it critical to protecting the U.S. cattle industry from a wider outbreak. Oklahoma Governor Kevin Stitt has issued an emergency declaration after severe flooding in eastern parts of the state. Officials say damage assessments are ongoing and residents are being urged to report impacts to state emergency management. Oklahoma Governor Kevin Stitt has appointed Josh Anderson as interim commissioner of the State Department of Mental Health and Substance Abuse Services. Anderson, a longtime state health official, will lead the agency until a permanent commissioner is chosen following the removal of the previous leader over financial concerns. With the news flash, I'm Trey Westerberg, Billy Country 96.3 and 1350.
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1: 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You can let listeners know you got something you'd like to sell, something you'd like to buy, something you want to give away. We don't care what you do, but give us a call, 918-431-1350, and we'll talk about you. We did have a couple of calls yesterday. It's slowing down so much, I'm kind of doing some refiguring. We may just do a two-day-a-week trade win since you guys are slow to respond. Maybe that'll help it build up a little bit. I'm not sure what's going on. Why you guys are not calling, I just know you're not. We had Anthony call yesterday. He had a Remington 243 for sale. It's a deer rifle, $350 on that. That's Anthony, 539-766-0925. That's Anthony. Again, 539-766-0925. I got a call from a good buddy. Wade has got a Great Pyrenees. He said that she's about 2 years old, a year old. Pyrenees. I didn't know how to spell it, so I got real close. I can say it. I just can't spell it. Wade, if you want a free Pyrenees, good with the animals, 918-235-1091. He's giving that dog away to a free to a good home. So if you think you got a good home and you want a free dog, there you go. Wade, 918-235-1091. And that was the extent of my calls yesterday. So it has slowed down to almost a standstill. So, again, I think I'm going to do maybe 2 days a week and see if that will help to get more calls in. And we're probably going to do that starting on Thursday. So probably going to have no trade wins on tomorrow, but we'll do it on Tuesdays and Thursdays. That's my plan. Unless it picks up today, that would be the deciding factor. If nothing happens today, to my liking, if I don't get more than two or three calls, probably not worth my effort to try to do what we're doing on trade wins. So we'll try to do something a little bit different. I do my best to make you happy. I'll do whatever I have to do, but it's hard to just get one or two phone calls in an hour and then start trying to make stuff up, because I can make stuff up, but some people don't believe it. So give me a call, 918-431-1350, and we'll put you and your stuff on the radio. Let's see what else I might have. Let's get back to it. We got a gospel singing that happens every third Friday of each month. It's going to be at Highway 51. That's Lighthouse Church, 15837 Highway 51. Again, it's a gospel singing and a potluck. That's every third Friday of each month. Starts at 7 p.m., goes to 9 p.m. So 2 hours, get over here. They'll let you sing. So get over there and get you something to eat and listen to the good singing coming up. That's to be the third Friday each month at Highway 51, the Lighthouse Church. So get over there and get over and sing to the people. We got a revival that's starting, actually started a couple days ago. It's a revival with Benny Baker is the evangelist. He's out there at Faith Chapel Church, and that's at 12134 Highway 82A. Just go north of town, and the Faith Chapel Church, Sunday. I'm sorry, the services times are 7 p.m. tonight and tomorrow night. It will end tomorrow night. So that's, again, a revival with Benny Baker, Faith Chapel Church. Starts at 7 p.m. tonight and again tomorrow night. If you got something to buy, sell, or trade, you might want to give me a call and keep me talking about what you got in mind. Otherwise, we may have to do something just a little bit different. I'll probably play some music, but I've got some other ideas. I'm going to see if I can put some stuff together and see if we can maybe get some games going, something like that. I know I had somebody call and wanted to know why we were not playing games. And so we'll try to get that going to give you a chance to win some free stuff. Good morning on Trade Wins.
2: Good morning, Doug.
1: Hey.
2: John Henry.
1: Hello, John Henry.
2: Yeah, when I turned on the radio this morning, I thought that I might have been listening to a totally different station with that one song that was on there. But I I'm still looking for anybody that may have any scrap metal sitting around their place that they need to hold off and gotten rid of. And what all Calipar area, no charge at all. Outside of that, I drive more than 20 minutes. Any kind of donation for death is help, but not required. 918-931-7972.
1: Now, what were you listening to this morning that made you think you had the wrong station?
2: It was a fast beat, looked kind of like a rock and roll song.
1: Was that, it might have been the Eagles. I wasn't sure what was playing, but some of those songs I don't put in that are early morning. Sometimes it's just the programmer that does some of that. So,
2: right.
1: But
2: I don't even remember what the song was, but it sounded like an older rock and roll song.
1: That was probably.
2: Y'all have a great one. God bless.
1: Thank you, John Henry. All right, bye. There we go. Yeah, we mix it up every now and then. I get tired of playing the same thing over and over and over again. And of course, we got other DJs playing, and I don't like to repeat what they do, so I try to mix it up a little bit. I'm not sure that I was responsible for that, but somebody was evidently. But if you liked it, it's great. If you didn't like it, then just wait for about 3 minutes. You'll probably get something different. John Henry picks up scrap metal. If you got some scrap metal in your house, in your yard, and you don't want it there, he'll come and get it and won't charge you nothing. Now, if he's got to travel a distance, you might want to maybe bless him with just a little bit of money. 918-931-7972. That's John Henry. And see if I got anything else worth mentioning. I'm just about to run out of stuff. You guys have maybe scraped the bottom of the barrel. Let's see if I got more stuff. I got Anthony called. He's got a 2012 Dodge Caliber. He said he's selling. It's been wrecked. He's selling for parts and pieces. If you got a need for those items, he said there's a lot of usable parts in that vehicle. That's 918-871-0208. That's Anthony. He'll tell you all about it at that phone number. Again, 918-871-0208. And Tamara, she's a gal that sells Avon. So if you got a need for some Avon products, you can call her. She's at 918-708-5063. Again, 918-708-5063. If you have something by yourself to trade, you might want to give me a call. My name is Doug York, and this is Billy Country Tradewinds. 918-431-1350. Nobody's calling. I'm taking a break. I'll be back in about 4 minutes.
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5: Get ready for a stretch of early summer heat. We'll see mostly sunny skies with highs in the lower 90s. The heat advisory in the forecast from 1 p.m. until 7 p.m. Overnight lows in the upper 70s with highs tomorrow afternoon returning to the low to mid 90s. From the 2 News Weather Center, I'm meteorologist Annie Brown.
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1: Hey, good morning. I'm back again in the swing of things. So if you have something to buy, sell, or trade, give it a try. This phone number here is 918-431-1350, and we'll talk to you about what the items you might have or maybe what some items you're looking for. So that's what we'll do. We do it free of charge, so take advantage of it while you can. And again, if I don't start getting some more phone calls, I may have to just do 2 days a week or whatever. Need to make it easy, a little easier on me, because I sometimes spend almost a whole hour making up lies and stuff like that, get myself in trouble at home, and I don't want to do that no more. So it's all dependent on you people to keep me busy. If you can't do it, then I'll have to do something just a little bit different, then we'll sort it all out after today, and I'll let you know, keep you up to date on that. My name is Doug York, and this is Billy Country. We're doing Tradewinds, and it's been going since 1957. I had nothing to do with that back then. I was just way too young to be on the radio back then, but I'm old enough now and I'm crazy enough to try this thing, so I love doing what I do. And again, it's called Tradewinds, and it's a free service that we do right here at Billy Country. So check it out sometime, pick up your phone and dial 918-431-1350. We'd love to have you on as a family member right here on Tradewinds. Don't have much to talk about today. Let's see if I got some other, maybe older information maybe you missed. Carl called. He's got some stuff for your stove or fireplace, a poker and a shovel and things like that, on a stand. That's Carl, 918-506.

0: and all the fixings.
1: Oh, my goodness. That's enticing me yeah. now.
0: Well, come on out. Moody, Oklahoma.
1: There's no age limit on that, is there?
0: No, sir.
1: Wow. Well,
0: all ages.
1: All that you're gonna fill up the building right there. If it's free, is it free food?
0: It's free, of course.
1: My goodness, that's a deal right there. It's hard to find food. Yeah. You have to pay a whole lot of money for that. You guys started that on Thursday. Sunday, and it's going through Thursday.
0: Sunday.
1: Yeah, Johnson.
0: Thursday.
1: Vacation Bible School, 6:30 to 9:00. So get over and get you some food yeah. tonight. Sound like a winner.
0: Yeah. Well, thank you so much.
1: Appreciate
0: y'all.
1: Your time.
0: Have a blessed day.
1: You too. Thanks. Bye. All right, they've got a Vacation Bible School starting to be tonight for sure. 6:30, they're going to have some food, sounds like some wonderful food over there. And that'll go from 6:30 to 9:00 all the way up until the 11th. So they've got several days planned, actually a couple more days, and then you can maybe get educated. Vacation Bible School. No age. It doesn't matter how old you are, how young you are. You can go out to Vacation Bible School, Johnson Prairie. So get out there and see what that's all about. And I know they're going to treat you right because they always do that. My name is Doug York, and this is Billy Country. We're doing Tradewinds right now. And with your help, I can get it done. Without your help, we're going to have to do something different. So if somebody give me a call, keep me busy. Let's see if I can find some more information worth passing back to you. We had Marvin had a railroad watch for sale. He was trying to sell that earlier for $500. Now he decided I'll just do the best offer. So that's what he's doing now. A railroad watch. That's probably a keepsake, I imagine. Anyway, give him a call if you want to make a bid on that railroad watch. Also, you got a pair of boots that are size 8.5 double E. Selling those for $80. Just been worn once or twice. And then also free. Got some winter onions. So give Marvin a call. He's going to be at 918-456-5138. Again, 918-456-5138. If you have something to buy, sell, or trade, you might want to give me a call, and we'll put you on the radio. We got another Vacation Bible School, and I guess tomorrow's going to be the last day for that. That's going to be at Calvary Assembly. That's at 1005 East 1st Street here in town, Vacation Bible School. The age requirements on that's anywhere from 5 years old to 12 years old. So all those boys and girls are in that age group are certainly welcome. It'll start at 6:00, goes to 8:00. It's nightly, 6 to 8:00 at Vacation Bible School, Calvary Assembly. So go check that out, and they'll treat you good too. I know they do. If you have any questions, you can talk to Jerry. He's got every answer you'd ever need about that. 918-207-6075. And if he don't know it, he can find the answer. 918-207-6075. Somebody called. Somebody hung up. So that was you. Try it again. Put a quarter back in the slot and give me a call. 918-431-1350. See if I got more stuff. Anthony called. He's got a 1996 Ford Ranger 5-speed V6. About 180,000 miles on that. Selling that for $2,000. Anthony's going to be at 918-871-0208. 918-871-0208. That's Anthony. And then Matt called. He got a PlayStation 4, and including 12 games with that. $350 for that PlayStation 4. That's Matt. 918-708-2421. Again, 918-708-2421. I thought I had the wrong number, but I think I did that right. Todd has got a tire for sale. One tire. It's a 245-45ZR20. It says light brand new. $40 bill for that. That's Todd, 918-931-8893. Again, 918-931-8893. You might want to give me a call, and we'll add you to the list and keep me busy with doing something. I don't want to talk about anything that I'm not supposed to be talking about, like things at home. I don't do that. I've learned the hard way. It's not supposed to be talked about, evidently. I didn't know that, but she let me know that, and so I have refrained from trying to do that. Sometimes I slip up, and the only time I slip up is when you guys are not calling, so you're going to have to do your best to keep me out of trouble, and it's going to keep everybody, so I'm pretty good about getting in trouble on my own. Maybe you can keep me out of that. If you got something to buy, sell, or trade, you might want to give me a call, 918-431-1350. Let's see if I've got... Of course, we've got the Bluegrass show that we're doing from 9 till 10 every Monday through Friday. I would love doing that and kind of getting some

0: new music on here for the bluegrass, because we haven't done that. I don't guess it's ever been done, as far as I know. Maybe way, way back there, but I never did it. But I love doing the bluegrass. We got a big bluegrass festival coming into town. That's going to be September the 11th and the 12th. That's a Friday and a Saturday. And the neat thing about that is free to the family, so everyone can head out to here in Tahlequah and find that. It's out there by where the old courthouse is. There are going to be people set up everywhere in lawn chairs, and the stage is going to be full of talent. You got people like Ricky Skaggs and Kentucky Thunder be headlining that event this year. Also, Rhonda Vincent and Rage, they'll be back this year. Edgar Loudermilk, they'll be back. Also, a new group, East Nash Grass, will be here. The Goodwin Brothers, Land Run, Volume 5, Heartland Express, and some local guys, Spring Street, will be here. They can entertain you for sure. That'll be coming up at festival September the 11th and the 12th. I'm looking so forward to that. Should be a lot of fun. Should be a whole bunch of ear candy being slung out there from them stages. So some good bluegrass coming into town, and I'm excited about that. Get excited with me, and again, load up those lawn chairs and head that direction coming up September the 11th and the 12th. My name is Doug York, and this is Billy Country. I'm taking a little break. No, I won't. Not yet. Good morning on Trade Winds.
1: Hey, Doug.
0: Yes, sir.
1: I was calling in this morning. I have got some used potting soil. It's been used one time, and I've got a big pile of it. We're needing to get it gone. It'd be cheap enough. It'll be cheap, I'll say that.
0: Okay.
1: Out here on 51 Highway between Halbert and Tahlequah, they can give me a call back at this number for prices and whatever. I'll sell them a 5-gallon bucket, or I'll sell them a dump truck load.
0: Okay, well, you got a lot of it then.
1: I've got a pretty good pile here, so, but yeah, then just call me back at my number to 918-457-0539. And my name is Ray.
0: Okay, Ray, I got you figured out now. We're going to talk about you. Thank you for calling.
1: All right, thank you, sir. Have a good day.
0: You do the same. Hey, Ray's got what you need. He's got some potting soil. It's that time of the year. You're probably going to need it anyway. So he said he can sell you a 5-bucket, or he can sell you a semi-truck load of that. So anyway, he's got it. He got that for you. Used potting soil. He says still very, very, very usable. That's Ray at 918-457-0539. That'll spruce up your garden spot. Some potting soil. Ray's got it. Again, 918-457-0539. My name is Doug York, and we're doing this show called Trade Winds, and I'm trying to beef it up and get you guys interested in calling again. It's fine. It can keep falling off every day. It gets a little bit worse, and I can't hardly handle it when I only get one or two calls in an hour. It makes it rough on me. Good morning on Trade Winds.
2: Hello.
0: Well, good morning.
2: Good morning, Doug.
0: Hello, Anita.
2: Yeah. Yeah. Good morning. Doug, I wanted you to take off the Ring doorbell that's not available now.
0: Okay. I can do it. I wonder about that.
2: I read
0: the notes a while ago. I thought, I wonder if she sold that. I figured it probably could be gone by now. So we'll take it off. I won't talk about you no more unless you want me to.
2: Well, I'm going to corner you for lunch someday. I'll send you a text or something.
0: All right. Well, I'll save up my money. I'll get some money for my wife and see if I can get it out of her purse before she realizes I did that.
2: Yeah, I'd like to see both of you.
0: Oh, both of us, huh?
2: Yes, both of you.
0: Well,
2: absolutely.
0: We may do that. I may load her up in the wagon and head that direction.
2: That sounds good to me. Okay.
0: Thanks, Dita.
2: You're welcome. Right. Thank you. Have a great day.
0: All right, bye. Yeah, she's the one that had the doorbell thing from Ring. They sold that, so that's done deal. And that's the way to do it. If you have success on finding those things you're looking for, or maybe getting rid of those things you no longer need, be so kind to let me know that, and I'll take your stuff off of the radio. No reason to talk about it if it's not good information. So keep me up to date, and we'll keep the listeners up to date. So that's what we'll do. It's called Trade Winds, and that's what we do. We've been doing it for a long time, Monday through Friday, about 5 after 8 until about 9 o'clock. That's probably going to have to come to a screeching halt unless I start getting a few more calls. It makes it pretty tough. So I may just do 2 days a week. I'm not sure. I'll figure it out by the probably by tomorrow for sure and let you guys know what we're going to be doing. I just need to figure out some way to beef it up and have you guys call more often. I'm not sure what's going on, but it ain't enough to keep me busy enough. I'll be right back in about 2 minutes, 2.5 minutes.
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0: All right, somebody give me a call. Keep me busy. It's going to be required from somebody, or I want to just maybe play a song or two. I'm not sure how many I can get by with, but I'll keep something going. I've got to have something happening here, and otherwise I'll just sit here, and it's just going to be dead air. We don't want to do that. 918-431-1350. The only calls I've had today is we had a call from John Henry reminding us that he picks up scrap metal. If you got some scrap metal in or near the house and you don't want it there, he'll come out and pick it up and won't charge you nothing for it. Now, if he has to drive a little ways, you might want to consider that. Maybe give him a little bit of spending money for some gasoline. John Henry, 918-931-7972. Again, 918-931-7972. And Ray called. He's got some potting soil. It's used, but he said it's in really, really good shape. So it'll grow your plants. He's got a bunch of it. So you get anything from a 5-gallon bucket up to a truckload. 918-457-0539. Again, 918-457-0539. He's here locally, or real close to being local here in the Tahlequah area. I think he's out toward the Hulbert area. 918-457-0539. That's his number. My number, still the same, 918-431-1350. We do have a revival that's going on. It'll be happening tonight at Faith Chapel Church. It's actually started on Sunday, but it goes through Wednesday of this week at 7 p.m. tonight and tomorrow night. So it's the revival is Benny Baker is the evangelist there. Faith Chapel Church, get out there. Faith Chapel Church is going to be at 12134 Highway 82A here in Tahlequah. And that, again, Benny Baker holding revival at Faith Chapel. We got a gospel singing that happens every third Friday of the month, and that's going to be happening at Highway 51 at Lighthouse Church at 15837 Highway 51 right here in Tahlequah. Again, gospel singing and a potluck. Good way to have, that's a winning combination right there. Good music and some good food that's coming up the third Friday of every month And let's see if I got, we do have a vacation Bible school. We got a couple of them going on right now. Let me get my notes all put together. I flip a page and sometimes I can't find what I should be talking about. Let me get back to my notes here. We had, we had Jerry call. They're having a vacation Bible school at Calvary Assembly. That's here in town at 1005 East 1st Street, Calvary Assembly, ages 5 to 12. And that'll start at 6 p.m. It goes to 8 p.m. nightly. That's tonight and tomorrow night. Calvary Assembly Vacation Bible School. Jerry can tell you all about it, 918-207-6075. And then Anthony called. He's got a 1996 Ford Ranger. It's a 5-speed V6, about 180,000 miles, $2,000 is the asking price. Anthony's at 918-871-0208. Anthony's waiting on your phone call. And I'm still waiting on phone calls, so you got to keep me busy. See if I got more. I know we got another vacation Bible school at Johnson Prairie. That's going to be happening tonight. It goes through Thursday night, so that'll be happening for the next three nights. At 6:30 p.m. and goes to 9 p.m. All ages are welcome. Johnson Prairie, and they got some food over there. Johnson Prairie tonight at 6:30 until 9 o'clock tonight and tomorrow night and Thursday night. Good morning on Trade Winds.
7: Good morning.
0: Well, good morning to you.
7: Hey, I've got a pistol for sale.
0: You do? Well, let's talk about it.
7: It's a Taurus 40 caliber, automatic, and I take $200 for it today. My phone number is 918-431-1350.
0: Now, that's my number.
7: Mine's 918-871-9601.
0: 9601. That's a Taurus 40. What did you say? It was a 40 caliber?
7: Yeah.
0: And what's the asking price on that?
7: $200.
0: I think I got enough of that. Looks like I do anyway, so we'll talk about it. And if I'm not mistaken...
7: Okay, name's Earl.
0: Earl. I figured that.
7: Yep.
0: All right. Thank you, Earl.
7: All right. Thank you. Have a good day.
0: You too. Hey, Earl's got something you might need. He's got a 40 caliber Taurus pistol for sale. $200 bill. Give him a call. He'll give you a full description on that on the phone. He can probably even tell you where to find that thing. He's at 918-871-9601. Again, 918-871-9601. That's Earl. I remember, he gave me the phone number. A lot of people, sometimes that happens where you maybe have written it down for the radio station. He gave me that number. One time that happened, and then I started getting calls here, somebody wanting to know about the item that was for sale. And then they didn't realize it, they were calling Trade Winds. They thought they were calling the individual that had that. I can't remember what it was for sale, but they called several times till I finally figured out what was going on. They gave me the wrong number, and whoever it was that did that finally made the correction on that. And so we figured it all out, and I think he finally got that sold. I probably had more calls about it than he did. But that's anyway, 918-431-1350. That's the number for right here at the radio station. So mark that down, put that on your refrigerator door, and call me often, 918-431-1350. If you got something to buy, sell, or trade, that number could help you out. 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Give me a call. I'm going to take a little break. I'll be back. We've got about 25 minutes left, something like that, but I will be back.
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10: Get ready for a stretch of early summer heat. We'll see mostly sunny skies with highs in the lower 90s. The heat advisory in the forecast from 1 p.m. until 7 p.m. Overnight lows in the upper 70s with highs tomorrow afternoon returning to the low to mid 90s. From the 2 News Weather Center, I'm meteorologist Annie Brown.
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0: Well, good morning again. We're back at it. Hopefully you guys are having a good Tuesday. Today is the 9th day of June, and we are doing this together called Tradewinds. Good morning on Tradewinds.
1: Yeah, Kenneth Bailey here. I got a deal that goes on a trailer hitch to haul a power chair, a wheelchair or something. It goes on the back of a lift thing.
0: Okay.
1: Plugs into your receiver hitch, and it's got the little platform that comes down that you can put that chair on, a wheelchair, a scooter or something, you know, and it'll pick it up off the ground and haul it behind your vehicle. Got the electric cord to hook it up to the battery and all that stuff, whole complete unit. I take $150 for it.
0: All right. So it's an electric thing. It kind of moves around, or what does it do exactly?
1: No, you plug it into your receiver hitch, just like you're going to put a trailer hitch ball on your vehicle.
0: Uh-huh.
1: And it's got a power cord that runs up to your battery, and it's key operated. That's got a little platform that falls down and then lowers down to the ground.
0: It lifts so you can put it on there real easy and then lift it back up.
1: Yes, sir. Then you can drive a buggy on it or a wheelchair, you know, or something, and it'll pick it back up off the ground.
0: Makes sense. I've seen them now that you mentioned it. I know that's what you're talking about.
1: Yeah. I don't know. They got some kind of name, but I'm not sure what it is. But anyway, works good. Like I said, I used it for a while, and then I ended up having to buy a van to take a wheelchair in, so I don't need it anymore.
0: Give me your name and number again.
1: Kenneth Bailey. The number's 918-570-6176.
0: 6176. You say Kenneth?
1: Yes, sir.
0: Okay, I got all that. We're going to talk about you. Appreciate you calling, Kenneth.
1: All
0: right,
1: thank you, sir.
0: Hey, take care. Bye. Hey, Kenneth, if you're trying to maybe load a wheelchair, or it doesn't matter, it don't have to be a wheelchair, it could be anything, and it's got a little platform thing that goes into your receiver hitch, and it's electric. It'll lower down to the ground. You can load whatever you want to. It makes it easier to load. You don't have to pick it up. You can just roll it on there and push that button again, and it goes back up, and you can haul that from point A to point B and then back again. And he's asking $150 for that, the trailer hitch. That plugs into your receiver hitch. It's an easy deal to get your stuff around. You don't have to lift it up and try to put it in the back of the pickup. Sometimes those things get heavy. And give him a call. That's Kenneth, 918-570-6176. Again, that's a trailer receiver hitch. It goes in the back of your trailer hitch, and then it lowers down to the ground, and you put stuff on it. Then pull it back up again and lock it in, and you can take off. 918-570-6176. He's only asking $150 for that. That's Kenneth. My name is Doug York, and what I'm asking right now is I need to get some more phone calls. It hadn't been too bad today. At least you're getting a few calls. And good thing about it, at least you guys are responding. So I'm going to have to make a decision the next day or two what I'm going to do. I need to get more calls, but it's a lot better today than it was yesterday. So keep me busy. It's important you do that. Ray called. He's got some potting soil, a bunch of potting soil. So if you need something maybe for a garden spot, trying to raise them tomatoes, he's got the potting soil you might be needing. That's Ray at 918-457-0539. Again, potting soil at 918-457-0539. Then Earl called. He's got a Taurus 40 caliber pistol for $200. That's Earl at 918-871-9601. Again, 918-871-9601. And then the last call I had, Ken, that's got the trailer hitch. It plugged into your receiver hitch, and then it'll lower it down, put your stuff on there, and pull it back up, lock it in, and take off, haul it. He's at 918-570-6176, and he's selling it for $150. Give him a call. Give me a call at 918-431-1350. We've got just about 15 and 17 minutes left on today's show. Then I'll turn it all around. We'll get into some bluegrass. If you like good bluegrass, stick around. I'll play you a song. Even if you don't like bluegrass, stick around. I think I can convert you. Got some good songs ready to play. So we get to adding to that list all the time. I love trying to find new songs. And if you got a request, something you would like to hear, if you'd be so kind, let me know that. I'll do everything within my power to get those songs on and play those for you. So let me know about what you've got in mind if you got something that you'd like to hear. And if you don't like the show, keep that to yourself. We don't want to let people know that you don't like it. But for the most part, I think I could satisfy you for at least 90% of the time and maybe 80. But we're shooting for 100. So give me a call, 918-431-1350, and we'll talk to you about what you have in mind. And we'll try to help you out. We're going to Trade Winds right now, and we're doing that together, and it has to be together. You guys are, the show is for you and about you, so put your phone to work and give me a call. I'm going to take a little break and try to find a song to play. Since you guys are kind of a little slow today, I'll probably play a song. Play one for me, and you guys can listen in if you want to.
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0: Hi, this is Doug York. 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I'd love it if you join me. I think you'll like what you hear. My name is Doug York. Please see me on Sunday. Yep, come and join me on Sunday from 1 to 3 o'clock. We'll be doing some Southern Gospel, a little bit of bluegrass gospel, also some maybe some country gospel, some local artists. We try to do just a little mixture of everything and some gospel music on Sunday. Love to have you join me. We got room for everybody, so come on in sometime, settle in, and get comfortable, and listen to some good gospel music on Sunday. My name is Doug York, and this is Billy Country. We've got about just about 14 minutes left, and then we're going to get into some bluegrass. So, and I love doing the bluegrass. I like that kind of music. I like all kinds of music. I'm not really don't play a favorite to any one particular one, particularly when it comes to country music. I like two types of music, country and Western. And now I like it all. I like good music as long as it's got a good message and I can understand the words that they're saying and also the music. I have to understand that just a little bit. But I like good music. I like good stories in a song. I think it's a good way to get your point across. Just write some lyrics down and set it to some music, and then you can get by with maybe saying some things you, maybe you couldn't have said without the music. So it's a good way to say it and put a little melody to it. My name is Doug York. I am going to take a break. I'm going to take a music break right here. I'm going to play one from Jeff Bates. And we're going to do that one right now, one called Rainbow Man. Great, great song. Listen to this. Here's Jeff Bates.

0: That was Jeff Bates. They say he sounds like Conway Twitty, and he said he doesn't try to do that, just the way his voice is. I love his singing. That's Jeff Bates, Rainbow Man. My name is Doug York, and we've got about 9 minutes left on Trademan Show. So if you have something to buy, sell, trade, or give away, you can take advantage of those last 9 minutes and give me a call at 918-431-1350. John Henry called this morning to remind me that he's still picking up scrap metal. So if you got scrap metal in or near the house and you don't want it there, he'll come and pick it up and won't charge you for it. That's John Henry, 918-931-7972. Again, John Henry, 918-931-7972. And then Ray called. He says he's got some potting soil, and a bunch of potting soil. It's used, but it's still in great, great shape, still available to grow your garden wherever you want to put it. He's got a bunch of it. So give Ray a call. He'll tell you where he's at. He's at 918-457-0539. Got some potting soil. And then Earl's got a 40 caliber Taurus pistol for sale. For $200. Getting my notes right. A Taurus 40 caliber, $200. That's Earl, 918-871-9601. That's Earl. Again, 918-871-9601. And Kenneth is the last call I had. He's got a trailer hitch. It plugs into your receiver hitch, and it'll lift your maybe a wheelchair if you want to try to get it to move from point A to point B. Don't want to have to try to lift it up. You can just roll it up on that power lift, and then it'll lock in, and you can take off and drive wherever you need to drive with that, and lock it in and save your back. He's only asking $150 for that. That's Kenneth, 918-570-6176. Again, that's Kenneth, 918-570-6176. Give me a call if you got something you want to add to my list, and I'll do my best to help you out. Got a free Great Pyrenees given away. That's Wade. He called yesterday. He's got a Great Pyrenees. I think he said that she was about 2 years old. 918-235-1091. That's Wade, 918-235-1091. And then Anthony called. He's got a Remington. It's a deer rifle, 243 deer rifle for $350. You can reach him at 539-766-0925. Again, 539-766-0925. And we had good morning on Tradewinds.
1: Hey, good morning.
0: Well, good morning.
1: I want to hear Jack Green.
0: You do? What do you want him to do?
1: Is it that Greengrass at home? Was he the one that sung that?
0: I think that's Porter Wagoner.
1: Oh, really? I thought it was Jack Green. Well, what did he sing?
0: He may have done it too, but I think Porter Wagoner was the one that came out with Greengrass at Home. But I'll see if I can find it by him. But I don't think he did it. I could be wrong. I've been wrong before.
1: Mm-hmm. Okay, just play anything.
0: Anything by Jack Green.
1: Jack Green or Porter?
0: Well,
1: Porter Wagoner.
0: I can do either one of those, or maybe both of them. I don't have time, but I'll try to pull it up. I don't know if I can do it before we're supposed to get off of here. But I'll if I don't, then we'll play it for you in just a little while.
1: Okay, okay.
0: All right.
1: Have a good day.
0: You do the same.
1: Thank
0: Thanks
1: you.
0: For calling. Bye. All right, Jack Green or Porter Wagoner. We may do that. The Green Grass of Home. I'm not sure that Jack Green did it. I'll dig around, see if I can find it. But we'll dig around until we find it, and if we don't find it, we'll play it by Porter Wagoner. My name is Doug York, and we're down to about 5 minutes left on today's show. Then I'm going to switch it around and do some bluegrass for the next hour from 10 until 11. So if you like bluegrass, stick around. I'll try to tickle your fancy with some good bluegrass songs. I've got some good ones loaded up and ready to play, and I'm putting good ones in all the time. So you might want to keep listening, because what you heard yesterday is probably not what you're going to hear today, unless it's a request. And if you hear one you really like, let me know that, and I'll put it on a repeat, and we'll keep doing that until you get tired of it. But most of the time, you're not going to get tired of good bluegrass if it's good. My name is Doug York, and we are here together on Billy Country. Right now, I'm doing about 4 more minutes left of Tradewinds, so be a part of what I do, 918-431-1350. And let's see if I got maybe a couple more things to mention. Honorable mention, we've got Anthony's got a 2012 Dodge Caliber for parts and pieces, and Anthony's got it. He's at 918-871-0208. Anthony's got a 2012 Dodge Caliber, 918-871-0208. He'll tell you about the pricing when you get him on the phone. We've got Let me get my other notes together. We got a vacation Bible school that's going on today and again tomorrow. Starts at 6 o'clock and goes to 8 o'clock in the p.m. Calvary Assembly at 1005 East 1st Street, Vacation Bible School, for the youngsters between 5 and 12 years old. That's coming up tonight and tomorrow night at Calvary Assembly. And go head out to 1005 East 1st Street. And if you have questions about what that is or what that's all about, 918-207-6075. You'll talk to Jerry. You can talk to me. My name is Doug York, and we are down to about 3 minutes left on today's show. So you can slip in under the wire, but you better do it pretty quick, because in about 3 minutes, it's going to come to a screeching halt. And then we're going to make a decision about what we're going to do for the future. So we'll be doing something, just not sure what it is. And as soon as I know, then you'll know. Matt got for sale a PlayStation 4. He's throwing in 12 games with that. $350, take it home with you and hook it up and play it. That's Matt at 918-708-2421. Again, 918-708-2421. And Todd's got a tire for sale. This is a 245-45. A ZR20. It's a $40 bill for that. A light new tire. 918-931-8893. As Todd has got it. 918-931-8893. And we got another vacation Bible school happening at Johnson Prairie. That'll happen this evening at 6:30. And it goes till 9 o'clock. That goes all the way through Thursday. So you get a pretty good dose of that. All ages are welcome. They got food over there. That'll entice you to get on over there. That's Johnson Prairie Vacation Bible School. It starts at 6:30 tonight, goes till 9. And the same thing for Wednesday and Thursday. Johnson Prairie Vacation Bible School. We're about 2 minutes away from a touchdown on this, so we're going to get out of here in about 2 minutes and get all geared up for some bluegrass here in just a little bit. And Zomac Music is responsible for that. Appreciate them and their support on what we're doing for the bluegrass. So without them doing what they're doing, I couldn't do what I do playing bluegrass. So appreciate their support. My name is Doug York, and this is Billy Country. And we're actually, Tradewinds is actually being sponsored now by BS&G Pond. Good place to go hang out and see what they've got. They got some wonderful stuff for sale over there. I understand they're closed today. I think Todd or someone lost their mother having the funeral, so you might want to consider that. I think it's today. The funeral may be tomorrow. I'm not sure. But BS&G Pond, that's a good place to hang out and see what kind of stuff they've got. Good people over there. My name is Doug York, and this is Billy Country at 96.3 FM, AM 1350, KTLQ in Tahlequah, and 93.3 in Fort Gibson. And I don't have time to play that Jack Green song, so I may have to slip that in there somewhere. We'll try to get it done. If we don't get it done today, I'll certainly attack it tomorrow and put it in there. So apologize for getting a late start on it, but you just don't have enough time to get it to try to find it, drag it, and drop it, and get it to play. So anyway, I'll be back just a few more minutes, about 3 or 4 minutes, somewhere around there, and we'll be doing some bluegrass. So stick around. Don't you dare go away now. I finally got you woke up. This is Doug York and Billy Country.
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3: I'm Therese Crowley. Two U.S. Army Apache helicopter crew rescued by U.S. Naval Forces and the 82nd Airborne after their chopper went down off the coast of Oman. They're stable, cause under investigation. President Trump says we're on the verge of a good deal with Iran.
4: Very close to having a very, very good, strong, powerful deal. If we go and bomb, which we can do very easily if we want, and we spend another 2 or 3 weeks bombing, they'll have nothing left whatsoever. But you won't have the strait open for months.
3: Leaving the Knicks game 3 last night, where San Antonio won by 4, maybe a good thing the NYPD moved the watch party from outside Madison Square Garden, because this brawl broke out at nearby Bryant Park. 21 arrested. Primary day in Maine, North Dakota, Nevada, South Carolina, and the L.A. mayor runoff is set. Karen Bass versus Nithya Raman knocking out Spencer Pratt. 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
9: News from the Radio Oklahoma News Network. I'm Ann Roberts. Cleveland County commissioners proceed with the process to appoint a new sheriff, despite calls from former undersheriff, acting sheriff Mike Finley, to hold a special election. Apparently, under state law, they can't call a special election. During executive session Monday, the commissioners selected 9 candidates to interview for the position. Former Cleveland County Sheriff Chris Amason resigned in April after he was indicted on multiple counts of embezzlement. He pleaded no contest and received a 5-year deferred sentence. Arguably, the leading candidate for lieutenant governor, at least in terms of fundraising, is former House Speaker T.W. Shannon. He shares what he's hearing on the campaign trail.
10: People are concerned about economic opportunity in our state, how we can be more competitive in keeping our kids and grandkids where they don't have to leave the state.
9: Shannon points to his experience as a bank CEO, working in the Trump administration, and his own time leading the House as making him the person who can lead from day one. From the Radio Oklahoma News Network, I'm Ann Roberts.
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0: Hey, good morning. I'm back at it again. We're going to wipe the sweat off and get into some bluegrass. Hope you like bluegrass song. If you don't, then stick around anyway, because I think I can make you like it. I don't want to make you, but I think you're going to enjoy it. Bluegrass, I'm going to kick it off with a gospel song from Doyle Lawson and Quicksilver, one called God Can. And then right after that, we're going to do a little bit of Blue Ridge Cabin Home. So you stay around for those two, and stay around for the rest of the show. It's bluegrass. We're doing some fun stuff today. I've got Zomac Music is the reason we're doing this, so appreciate them and their support. And you'll find them at 223 South Muskogee Avenue right here in town. They also have a location in Muskogee, but get over here and check them out. Zomac Music got a lot of music. It's just enjoyable to play music, so get over there and get your journey started. Bluegrass goes hand in hand with Zomac Music, so get over and check that out sometime. And if you don't want to do bluegrass, they got all kinds of stuff for the pianos and horns and things stuff for the people in schools and trying to learn maybe some instrument in band. They've got all that kind of equipment over there as well. And if that don't satisfy you, what about some singing lessons? They'll do all of that. So good way to learn how to sing and be invited out. Here's one called God Can, Doyle Lawson Quicksilver here on Billy Country.

That was one called Blue Ridge Cabin Home. That was Bluegrass Album. Just several different top-notch pickers and grinners on that one. I've got the Osborne Brothers right around the corner doing a classic one called Lonesome Feeling right here on Billy Country Bluegrass. Again, I appreciate Zomac Music. Here's the Osborne Brothers. Do one. Here's a good one.

That was Martin Newton doing one called, it's called A Good Town to Die In. I got a good one coming up from Michael Cleveland. You want to stick around for that. We've got a big giveaway that they're doing. Actually, all over town, there's boxes that get you a chance to win a packet of four to Silver Dollar City. So take you and your wife and the kids. We don't care, four people.

can go. It's they've got boxes all over town. They've got American Legion, also Fajita Ritas, Harold's Burgers, La Filthy Pooch, Ruby's Tuesdays, Ruby's, not Ruby Tuesday, Ruby and Telequa, and Sunshine Nursery, John Hare Museum, BS&G Pond, also the Bee's Knees over there at the library, Telequa Library, Threads, also Dock and Dash Detailing, Fort Gibson Chamber. We got also the Straight Edge Barbershop, Wilkerson Eye Care, Fort Gibson Family Eye Care, Lawley House, and out there in the Cookston area, and also the Cookston General Store, and Kathy's Flowers in the deck. So put your name in those boxes and just wait till they draw your name out of there. And then they could. Well, they drew one out for winter. This last day, I guess today or yesterday, drew one out. The name was Kim Childers, so she won Silver Dollar City passes. Great place to go. I love Silver Dollar City, and I would go every week if I could. But my wife and I, we'd love to go to that place. It's just real easy. I just love going there. Just so you can forget about everything when you visit Silver Dollar City. Good place to go, and I love going there. Here's one from Michael Cleveland, one called Lee Highway Blues. He's getting with it on the fiddle. Listen in.

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2: Get ready for a stretch of early summer heat. We'll see mostly sunny skies with highs in the lower 90s. The heat advisory in the forecast from 1 p.m. until 7 p.m. Overnight lows in the upper 70s with highs tomorrow afternoon returning to the low to mid 90s. From the 2 News Weather Center, I'm meteorologist Annie Brown.
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Hey, good bluegrass right there. That's dragging my heart around. I got it good and coming up from Daly and Vincent. I sure like it if I die drinking. We get here because of Zomac Music. Appreciate their support on what we're doing on the Bluegrass Show, because without them, I couldn't do what I like to do. So appreciate them. Zomac Music. Get over there sometime and stick your head in there and tell them you appreciate their efforts on helping us out with the bluegrass. 223 South Muskogee Avenue, right here in town. Or you can call them if you prefer, 918-351-5535. Zomac Music. Here's Daly and Vincent, If I Die Drinking.

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1: Hey, I'm still here. Got a few more minutes left before we get out of here, and then I'm going to slip out and try to find me something to eat. I did have breakfast sandwich this morning, so it's not quite as imperative as it has been in the past. So I can make it without if I had to. I've got Hank Williams Jr. wrote a song called All the Roads, and he teamed up with the Grascals, and they're doing this together, one Hank Jr. and All the Roads, Bluegrass, right here on Billy Country.

0: Right This Way, Darling.
1: Hey, that was Hank Jr. right there doing a bluegrass thing with the Grascals, All the Roads. I got some good ones coming up. Billy Strain doing a good Picking and a Grinning song. 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Stick around for the rest of it. 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
4: Get ready for a stretch of early summer heat. We'll see mostly sunny skies with highs in the lower 90s. The heat advisory in the forecast from 1 p.m. until 7 p.m. Overnight lows in the upper 70s with highs tomorrow afternoon returning to the low to mid 90s. From the 2 News Weather Center, I'm meteorologist Annie Brown.
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5: Got a couple good and get me out of here on. One from Alan Jackson, send that out to Paul. One called Blue Ridge Mountain Song right after that. One you can sing along to. You probably knew it maybe from the Andy Griffin Show. See if you know it. My name is Doug Rook, and this is Billy Country.

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3: Fox News, I'm CJ Papatia. Service members recovering after the helicopter goes down near the Strait of Hormuz, and they were rescued.
4: CENTCOM spokesman Captain Tim Hawkins confirmed to Fox News that the U.S. crew members were rescued by an unmanned surface vehicle, a sea drone. This was an operational first for the U.S. military, Hawkins told Fox News. Now, it's not clear if the gunship went down due to enemy fire or a mechanical issue.
3: Fox's Trey Yinks in Tel Aviv. A 6.1 magnitude earthquake striking Cuba, and it jolts people in the states.
5: Felt all over Florida, including people in Tampa who were 400 miles away. The strongest quake to strike within the waters of the Gulf since 1959.
3: Madison Allworth of Fox Business Network. Primary day in South Carolina, Nevada, North Dakota, and Maine. 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
11: News from the Radio Oklahoma News Network, I'm Ann Roberts. A domestic altercation leads to the death of a man in Purcell. The OSBI has been asked to help with the investigation after Purcell police discovered the man shot to death inside a home where they were called to respond to a domestic disturbance involving family members. Police believe the argument escalated. Police say there is no ongoing threat to the public. The Inola City Council declines to pass a six-month moratorium on development projects in the town's industrial park. The moratorium would have halted the progress on a proposed aluminum smelting plant. Council members instead tabled the moratorium and want the proposal revised and will present it at the next council meeting later this month. Residents and state leaders are divided over the proposed smelting plant, which is expected to create jobs and generate billions in economic impact. From the Radio Oklahoma News Network, I'm Ann Roberts.
12: Breaking news. President Donald Trump endorses conservative Mike Mazey for governor. President Trump says Mazey is a MAGA warrior and that Mike Mazey knows the America First policies required to grow our economy, create great jobs, cut taxes and regulations, promote Made in the USA, and unleash American energy dominance. Trump says Mike Mazey will fight tirelessly to support our amazing farmers and ranchers, keep our borders safe and secure, stop migrant crime, ensure law and order, and defend our always under siege Second Amendment. President Trump gave conservative Mike Mazey his complete and total endorsement.
13: This is Mike Mazey. I'm honored to be endorsed by President Trump. Like Trump, I won't compromise with the radical left. We'll fight back and win.
12: Endorsed by President Donald Trump. Conservative Republican Mike Mazey for governor. Authorized and paid for by Mazey for Governor 2026.
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17: 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I'm Conway Twitty.
0: 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We are Billy Country.

Billy Country 96.3, 1350 AM and 93.3 in Fort Gibson. And there's a live version of I'll Never Find Another You. Great medley there. And the great Sonny James as we roll into the 10 o'clock hour on a Tuesday. Coming up, Mighty Merle and the Oaks and David Lee Murphy too. And Carrie as well. Now the Judds.

0: 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Thank you.
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8: Let me tell you about a song that I feel explains itself. It's called Daddy Frank, the Guitar Man.

0: Well, the family's pet cockatiel, which disappeared 3 years ago from their Pennsylvania home, finally back with her family, thanks to a miracle from Mayberry. The bird, appropriately named Lucky, recently turned up on the porch of a church. The pastor and a congregant knew the bird must have belonged to someone, so they lured him into a box and brought him to a local animal rescue, which posted a picture of him on Facebook in the hopes of finding his owners. It worked. The family saw the picture, knew he was their bird, but just to be sure, they told workers at the animal rescue that Lucky always loved to hear the theme song from the Andy Griffith Show. So he whistled the tune, and Lucky immediately began bouncing and dancing. It was all the proof they needed. Lucky was reunited with the family. However, they now live in a smaller house and felt it wasn't big enough to adequately care for him, so they've turned him back over to the rescue group so he will become their office pet. There you go. It's a win-win. That's the good stuff.
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3: Get ready for a stretch of early summer heat. We'll see mostly sunny skies with highs in the lower 90s. The heat advisory in the forecast from 1 p.m. until 7 p.m. Overnight lows in the upper 70s with highs tomorrow afternoon returning to the low to mid 90s. From the 2 News Weather Center, I'm meteorologist Annie Brown.
4: They say there's no place like home, especially when that home is in Cherokee Country. 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The most important thing you'll do all week, and it stays right here in our community.
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8: 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I'm about to sing your song, son.

0: 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Kenny Rogers, great song right there, Lucille. All right, you got a Maverick Midday coming back with Statlers and Eddie Raven on the way too, Don Williams and Earl Thomas Conley. Now let's check your 2 News weather. We'll do that in just a few minutes as well. 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

0: 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One of my all-time faves, Eddie Raven's great song, Joe Knows How to Live. All right, let's look at your 2 News weather. Come back with Don Williams and Earl Thomas Connolly and Brad and Carrie. Of course, Carrie going to be down at the Windstar. Coming up on Friday, our sister station, Okie Country 101.7, has tickets for that. 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
2: Get ready for a stretch of early summer heat. We'll see mostly sunny skies with highs in the lower 90s. The heat advisory in the forecast from 1 p.m. until 7 p.m. Overnight lows in the upper 70s with highs tomorrow afternoon returning to the low to mid 90s. From the 2 News Weather Center, I'm meteorologist Annie Brown.
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1: Fox News, I'm Therese Crowley. President Trump says we're on the verge of a good deal with Iran.
2: Very close to having a very, very good, strong, powerful deal.
1: As House Speaker Mike Johnson visits him with expectations of the House finally passing ICE and Border Patrol funding. Texas' rapid response to protect the cattle herd after five cases of New World screwworm came across from Mexico. Governor Greg Abbott releasing sterile flesh-eating flies.
3: The USDA is now importing and dispersing those flies in South Texas and will recalibrate to deploy those sterile flies as needed and where needed.
1: With a 12-mile quarantine where the screwworms are found, primary day in North Dakota, Nevada, South Carolina, Maine Democrats decide whether Graham Plattner's issues with women and a Nazi tattoo still make a good Senate nominee. And Republican Spencer Platt counted out of the running for L.A. mayor. It'll be Karen Bass versus Nithya Raman. 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
4: News of the Radio Oklahoma News Network. I'm Ken Johnson. Republican Lieutenant Governor candidate Justin Humphrey says the current Lieutenant Governor should have offered a Bigfoot package to promote tourism.
5: We make money. Go to Ho Chi Town and look what's going on. I think we can do a better job with tourism. I think we can do a better job with business.
4: Humphrey said he made worldwide news when he offered a $3 million bounty to the person who captures Bigfoot alive and well. He believes the Lieutenant Governor should be involved in reducing the size of government and stopping corruption in government. If you can't wait until Tuesday, State Capitol correspondent Trey Davis reports early voting is days away.
6: In-person absentee voting will be Thursday through Saturday across the state at your county election board office. The hours are 8 a.m. to 6 p.m. Thursday and Friday, 8 a.m. to 2 p.m. on Saturday. Primary elections are closed in Oklahoma, so independent voters will be limited to nonpartisan races and the one state question on the ballot.
4: Radio Oklahoma News Network, I'm Ken Johnson.
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Rolling in the 11 o'clock hour there with Eddie Arnold. All right, John Connolly and Reba and Allen Jackson and Garth in minutes. Now it's Alabama.

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0: Valley Country 96.3, 1350 AM 93.3 in Fort Gibbs. It's all right to be a little bitty. It's all right. Small man syndrome, they call it, right? Small woman syndrome. It's all right. Size is only a measurement, right? It's exactly right. All right, Hart Funeral Home. I say age is only a number, right? Size is only a measurement. Glenn Campbell and Steve Warner and Toby coming up, and Lynn Anderson as well. Let's get your 2 News weather, as I mentioned, by Hart Funeral Home.
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1: Get ready for a stretch of early summer heat. We'll see mostly sunny skies with highs in the lower 90s. The heat advisory in the forecast from 1 p.m. until 7 p.m. Overnight lows in the upper 70s with highs tomorrow afternoon returning to the low to mid 90s. From the 2 News Weather Center, I'm meteorologist Annie Brown.
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0: Here's a look at this day in history. June 9th.
1: 1870, prolific British novelist Charles Dickens died of a stroke. He was 58. On this day in 1978, the Boston Celtics got the Bird. The legendary Larry Bird, that is, who was the sixth pick of the NBA draft. In 2004, Clear Channel agreed to pay the Federal Communications Commission a record $1.75 million to resolve indecency complaints against radio host Howard Stern and others. And on this date in 1973, Secretariat became the first horse in 25 years to win the coveted Triple Crown. After breaking records at the Kentucky Derby and the Preakness Stakes, he left his competitors in the dust at Belmont.
2: Stand off.
1: Secretariat crossed the finish line ahead of the field by 31 lengths, a record. And that's this day in history.
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0: 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Wrapping up another long stretch of great classic country right there with Ronnie Millsap. All we're going to look at your 2 News weather, come back, Charlie Rich and George Strait, and head us towards the Maverick Midday Buffet here on a Tuesday.
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2: Get ready for a stretch of early summer heat. We'll see mostly sunny skies with highs in the lower 90s. The heat advisory in the forecast from 1 p.m. until 7 p.m. Overnight lows in the upper 70s with highs tomorrow afternoon returning to the low to mid 90s. From the 2 News Weather Center, I'm meteorologist Annie Brown.
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1: Fox News, I'm Gianna Gelosi. An unmanned drone boat was used to rescue two soldiers after a helicopter crashed near the Strait of Hormuz.
2: This was an operational first for the U.S. military. Now, it's not clear if the gunship went down due to enemy fire or a mechanical issue. CENTCOM released a statement saying, in part, the soldiers were safely rescued within approximately 2 hours and are in stable condition. The cause of the incident is under investigation.
1: That's Fox's Trey Yinks in Tel Aviv. It's primary day in four states. In Maine, Democrat Graham Plattner's path to the primary has been marked with controversies, including a Nazi tattoo and accusations from former girlfriends about concerning behavior.
3: He is an oysterman. He is a Marine and Army veteran, a self-proclaimed foe of the oligarchy, facing another rough headline, courtesy of his former political director, titled, "I know firsthand why Graham Plattner shouldn't be a U.S. senator."
1: That's Fox's Molly Line in Portland. 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
4: News of the Radio Oklahoma News Network. I'm Ken Johnson. State Capitol correspondent Trey Davis takes a look at one of the four Republican candidates for insurance commissioner.
5: Bob Sullivan says he has a plan that includes the various stakeholders who haven't been part of the conversation when it comes to premiums that are double the national average.
6: Honestly, if you're hurt, you don't need an insurance company, you need a doctor. So they should have a seat at the table to have this conversation so that patients get better care, that people can be healthy again.
4: A Bixby man is charged with the death of his 16-day-old son. Investigators say the baby died from blunt force trauma. Brandon Watkins is facing a first-degree murder and death of a child by injuring, torturing, or maiming. The charges come nearly a year since the death in August of 2025. Watkins told emergency responders at the time he accidentally dropped the baby. Radio Oklahoma News Network, I'm Ken Johnson.
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15: 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This update brought to you by the U.S. Postal Service. Oklahoma Governor Kevin Stitt has issued an emergency declaration after severe flooding in eastern parts of the state. Officials say damage assessments are ongoing and residents are being urged to report impacts to state emergency management. Oklahoma Governor Kevin Stitt has appointed Josh Anderson as interim commissioner of the State Department of Mental Health and Substance Abuse Services. Anderson, a longtime state health official, will lead the agency until a permanent commissioner is chosen following the removal of the previous leader over financial concerns. Texas officials are accelerating efforts to contain the New World screwworm after two infected calves were confirmed near the Mexico border. Governor Greg Abbott is pushing to speed construction of a sterile fly breeding facility, calling it critical to protecting the U.S. cattle industry from a wider outbreak. With the News Flash, I'm Trey Westerberg, Billy Country 96.3 and 1350.
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Billy Country, 96.3, 1350 AM, 93.3. And Fort Gibson, may the bird of paradise fly up your nose. Here's a little Jimmy Dickens. Requested that. That was John requested that. And I said, you know what? I'll just lead off the buffet with that today. So there you go, John. All right, Steve Holy and Jesse Coulter and Conway and Johnny Anderson in minutes. Now the great Dan Seals.

0: 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They're local. And they actually care about our community.
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7: A heat advisory is in effect for Northeast Oklahoma through early evening. It may feel as hot as 105 out there with actual highs in the lower 90s. Dry but partly cloudy today. Overnight, lows in the upper 70s. Back to the low 90s for highs on Wednesday afternoon with a dangerous heat index back above 100. A chance of storms returning by Thursday evening. In the 2 News Weather Center, I'm meteorologist Mike Grogan.
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11: Well, my daddy left home.

didn't leave much to Ma and me, just this old guitar and an empty bottle of booze. Now, I don't blame him cause he run and hid, but the meanest thing that he ever did was before he left, he went and named me Sue. Well, he must have thought that it was quite a joke, and it got a lot of laughs from lots of folks. Seems I had to fight my whole life through. Some gal would giggle and I'd get red, and some guy'd laugh and I'd bust his head. I'll tell you, life ain't easy for a boy named Sue.

At an old saloon on a street of mud, there at a table, dealing stud, sat the dirty mangy dog that named me Sue. Well, I knew that snake was my own sweet dad from a worn-out picture that my mother'd had, and I knew that scar on his

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I tell you, I've fought tougher men, but I really can't remember when. He kicked like a mule and he bit like a crocodile. I heard him laugh and then I heard him cussing. He went for his gun and I pulled mine first. He stood there looking at me and I saw him smile. And he said, son, this world is rough, and if a man's gonna make it, he's gotta be tough. And I know I wouldn't be there to help you along. So I give you that name and I said goodbye. I knew you'd have to get tough or die. And it's that name that helped to make you strong. Yeah. He said, now you just fought one hell of a fight, and I know you hate me and you got the right to kill me now, and I wouldn't blame you if you do. But you ought to thank me before I die for the gravel in your guts and the spit in the eye, cause I'm the that named you Sue. Yeah, what could I do? What could I do?

0: think about him now and then, every time I try and every time I win. And if I ever have a son, I think I'm gonna name him Bill or George, anything but Sue. I still ain't that man.
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My name is Jess French, pastor of Everland Baptist Church, and I listen to Doug York Gospel on Sunday from 1 p.m. to 3 p.m., and I enjoy it very much. 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

0: 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It's Margot Smith right there. All right, Kix and Ronnie, Chris Christopherson, and Hank Jr., and Tammy Wynette, and Waylon coming up here on the buffet.
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0: Billy Country 96.3, 1350 AM and 93.3 in Fort Gibson and Hank Jr. there. All right, Mark Hudson, our friend, State Farm agent, has your two news weather. Tammy Wynette and Waylon and KT Oslin wrapping up the Maverick Midday Buffet on the way.
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5: Billy Country, KPLQ, and your 2 News weather forecast.
6: A heat advisory is in effect for northeast Oklahoma through early evening. It may feel as hot as 105 out there with actual highs in the lower 90s. Dry but partly cloudy today. Overnight, lows in the upper 70s, back to the low 90s for highs on Wednesday afternoon with the dangerous heat index back above 100. A chance of storms returning by Thursday evening. In the 2 News Weather Center, I'm meteorologist Mike Grogan.
7: 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Major League Baseball, Rangers and Cardinals wrapping up the series yesterday. The Cardinals were able to avoid a series sweep, but the Rangers did still take 2 of 3. Cardinals win yesterday by a 5-3 score. Alec Burleson drove in 3 runs for St. Louis, and Andre Pallante gave up just 1 run over 5 2/3 innings. For the Rangers, Mackenzie Gore works 4 2/3 innings, allowing 9 hits and 4 runs, striking out 5. Up next for these teams, the Rangers, they are set to play host to Cleveland. That's going to be coming up tomorrow. Kumar Rocker on the mound. And the Cardinals also off today. Tomorrow they'll open up a home series against Cincinnati. Kyle Leahy is set to make the start.
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3: Fox News, I'm Therese Crowley. President Trump posting, I've just been informed that Iran shot down one of our Apache helicopters patrolling the Strait of Hormuz and that the U.S. must respond. After earlier saying we're on the verge of a good, strong deal with Iran, AI credited with helping rescue the two Apache crewmen after 2 hours in the water, safe and unharmed.
4: The U.S. Navy unmanned surface drone found and rescued the crew of an Apache helicopter that went down in waters near the Strait of Hormuz. The U.S. Fifth Fleet's Task Force 59 is the Navy's first operational AI and drone task force.
3: Fox's Jennifer Griffin. Primary day in Nevada, North Dakota, South Carolina, Maine. May was the best month for first-time homebuyers since 2020. Sales of existing homes jumped 3.2%, with affordability improving. Over a third of sales, first-time buyers. 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
5: News of the Radio Oklahoma News Network. I'm Ken Johnson. The state's tourism industry generated over $12 billion in direct visitor spending in 2025. The Oklahoma Tourism and Recreation Department says tourism supports more than 109,000 jobs and remains a major economic driver in all 77 counties. Three state Democrat lawmakers are sharing their disapproval over a proposed ordinance to allow homeless encampments on private residential property in Norman. State Capitol correspondent Trey Davis with that.
6: Representatives Jared Deck, Annie Mentz, and Jacob Rosecrans released a joint statement saying the proposal is an embarrassment that only furthers false narratives about their community and the work being done by extraordinary organizations and individuals on the ground. The proposal is listed as a study issue on tonight's City Council agenda.
5: Radio Oklahoma News Network, I'm Ken Johnson.
7: Through the Wheat Checkoff, the Oklahoma Wheat Commission supports the efforts of wheat breeder Dr. Brett Carver and his wheat breeding team at OSU as they develop new varieties for Oklahoma and the Southern Great Plains. The newest release just announced, Wyatt.
8: The genetics will sound familiar. Half of it is Smith's Gold. Just the other half is very different. And so this is coming from Romania. The Eastern European wheat sector, that is so important to us. That genetics just fits the Great Plains, particularly the southern and central Great Plains, extremely well. I remember seeing the first set of progenies that came from that cross, and I thought, my gosh, this is just heads and shoulders visually above everything else.
7: Dr. Carver says Wyatt has tremendous yield potential.
8: You know, we need to continue to increase that yield potential so farmers still have that competitive edge.
7: The Oklahoma Wheat Commission, working hard for Oklahoma wheat producers.
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0: 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Rolling into the 1 o'clock hour with the great Marty Robbins. All right, David Neal and Johnny Duncan, Restless Heart, and Rodney Atkins on the way. Now it's Willie on Billy.
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0: 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All right, it's the Maverick Midday. Great songs coming up here as we roll through the 1 o'clock hour. John Denver, Ricky Skaggs, Joe D. Messina, and Tanya Tucker on the way next.
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2: Billy Country, KPLQ, and your 2 News weather forecast.
3: A heat advisory is in effect for northeast Oklahoma through early evening. It may feel as hot as 105 out there with actual highs in the lower 90s. Dry but partly cloudy today. Overnight, lows in the upper 70s. Back to the low 90s for highs on Wednesday afternoon with a dangerous heat index back above 100. A chance of storms returning by Thursday evening. In the 2 News Weather Center, I'm meteorologist Mike Grogan.
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0: Every brushstroke tells a story. Every carving holds a memory. In the heart of Tahlequah, the voices of the past are finding a new way to speak to us today. Starting April 6th, the John Hare Cultural Center and Kitu'a Museum proudly presents its first ever visual art exhibit, Kitu'a Storytelling Through Art. We're honoring the legacy of two remarkable Kitu'a tribal members, the late Ed Ratcliffe and artist Roger Loftus. 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

0: Valley Country 96.3, 1350 AM and 93.3 in Fort Gibson. And late, great Keith Whitley right there when you say nothing at all. All right, well, that's going to wrap it up for me. Get ready for Jason. He's going to be in here next. Have yourself a great Tuesday. I'll see you back here tomorrow right after Doug York's great bluegrass show from 9 to 10 tomorrow. Man, do I love that. George and Tammy, Mary Chapin Carpenter, and Sawyer Brown on the way. I'll see you tomorrow. Till then, take time to be kind. 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
1: Billy Country, KPLQ, and your 2 News weather forecast.
2: A heat advisory is in effect for northeast Oklahoma through early evening. It may feel as hot as 105 out there with actual highs in the lower 90s. Dry but partly cloudy today. Overnight, lows in the upper 70s. Back to the low 90s for highs on Wednesday afternoon with a dangerous heat index back above 100. A chance of storms returning by Thursday evening. In the 2 News Weather Center, I'm meteorologist Mike Grogan.
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1: News. I'm John Saucier. President Trump says it was Iran responsible for downing an American military helicopter near the Strait of Hormuz, and the United States must respond to this attack. The president making the comment in a social media post after a drone boat rescued the crew of this Apache attack helicopter that crashed near the strategic waterway. This is the first known drone rescue at sea by the U.S. military. The House Judiciary Committee holding a second hearing today about charges against the Southern Poverty Law Center, alleging the organization fraudulently used donations to pay hate group leaders for inside information. Chairman Representative Jim Jordan highlighting new accusations.
2: This SPLC employee who was supposed to be dismantling hate groups with the intelligence project was dating the field source that they were paying, and in fact, they had a joint bank account.
1: The SPLC's denied the allegations. 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
4: News from the Radio Oklahoma News Network. I'm David McCollum. Three state Democrat lawmakers are sharing their disapproval over a proposed ordinance to allow homeless encampments on private residential property in Norman. State Capitol correspondent Trey Davis has more.
5: Representatives Jared Deck, Annie Mentz, and Jacob Rosecrans released a joint statement saying the proposal is an embarrassment that only furthers false narratives about their community and the work being done by extraordinary organizations and individuals on the ground. The proposal is listed as a study issue on tonight's City Council agenda.
4: A new report from the State Department of Tourism says Oklahoma's tourism industry generated nearly $12.8 billion in direct visitor spending last year. From a tax revenue perspective, tourism added $955 million into state and local coffers. More on these stories at RadioOklahomaNews.com. For the Radio Oklahoma News Network, I'm David McCollum.
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Hey, it's the Afternoon Drive. Jason Mathis with you right up until 7 o'clock tonight on your Tuesday. Here's Dwight Yoakam, Guitars, Cadillacs on the Afternoon Drive on Billy Country.

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0: Closing up another set of all your favorites on Billy Country with John Barry. Your love amazes me on the afternoon drive, the Tuesday edition. A Tulsa Oilers Arena football coming up this weekend on Saturday night, taking on the Orlando Pirates, 7 o'clock kickoff time. So it is going to be a big time for the Tulsa Oilers. Be sure to get your tickets. Go out, check it out, and enjoy yourself. Your 2 News weather forecast brought to you by Bill's Body Shop coming up, and some T.G. Shepherd on the way with your My First Lady on the afternoon drive on Billy Country.
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3: A heat advisory is in effect for northeast Oklahoma through early evening. It may feel as hot as 105 out there with actual highs in the lower 90s. Dry but partly cloudy today. Overnight, lows in the upper 70s, back to the low 90s for highs on Wednesday afternoon with the dangerous heat index back above 100. A chance of storms returning by Thursday evening. In the 2 News Weather Center, I'm meteorologist Mike Grogan.
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0: up another set of all your favorites on Billy Country with Buck Owens and Made in Japan. It's the afternoon drive. It is Jason Mathis hanging out with you. And Brad Paisley, he has been busy. If you're in Nashville or the following the development of data centers around the U.S., you might have heard that there are plans to build a center near Nashville's only zoo. And residents, they're not having it, including country artists like Brad Paisley. He took to Instagram to encourage others to sign a petition to prevent the build, pointing out that there were no power and water resources to support the center. Others in the comments shared their concerns for the animals, who could hear the low-level hum that goes unnoticed by human ears. Resistance to the data centers continues to grow as more cities are reporting issues with water, including contamination and loss of pressure due to overconsumption, along with the intense heat generated by the equipment. So data centers, they are the big thing right now. And Brad Paisley, he says no thank you. Don't go anywhere. Faith and Tim on the way with It's Your Love on the Afternoon Drive on Billy Country.
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0: 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And set 'em up, Joe. 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
2: A heat advisory is in effect for northeast Oklahoma through early evening. It may feel as hot as 105 out there with actual highs in the lower 90s. Dry but partly cloudy today. Overnight, lows in the upper 70s. Back to the low 90s for highs on Wednesday afternoon with a dangerous heat index back above 100. A chance of storms returning by Thursday evening. In the 2 News Weather Center, I'm meteorologist Mike Grogan.
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1: This is a Fox News alert. I'm Kevin Uretsky. A jury in Texas has found teenager Carmelo Anthony guilty of murder in the fatal stabbing of 17-year-old Austin Metcalf in April of 2025 during a track and field meet in Frisco outside of Dallas after the two got into an argument. Anthony admits to stabbing Metcalf but says it was in self-defense. That murder charge carries a maximum of life in prison. President Trump says Iran is responsible for shooting down a U.S. Apache attack helicopter near the Strait of Hormuz. Both crew members were rescued.
2: In a social media post, President Trump says the U.S., out of necessity, must respond to this attack. He did not detail what the U.S. response will be. The potential escalation comes just hours after President Trump expressed optimism a deal to end the war could be signed in the next 2 or 3 days.
1: Fox's Jared Halpern at the White House. This is a Fox News alert.
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4: News from the Radio Oklahoma News Network. I'm David McCollum. Three state Democrat lawmakers are sharing their disapproval over a proposed ordinance to allow homeless encampments on private residential property in Norman. State Capitol correspondent Trey Davis has more.
5: Representatives Jared Deck, Annie Mentz, and Jacob Rosecrans released a joint statement saying the proposal is an embarrassment and only furthers false narratives about their community and the work being done by extraordinary organizations and individuals on the ground. The proposal is listed as a study issue on tonight's City Council agenda.
4: A new report from the State Department of Tourism says Oklahoma's tourism industry generated nearly $12.8 billion in direct visitor spending last year. From a tax revenue perspective, tourism added $955 million into state and local coffers. More on these stories at RadioOklahomaNews.com. For the Radio Oklahoma News Network, I'm David McCollum.
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It's the Afternoon Drive, the 3 o'clock hour on your Tuesday. Jason Mathis hanging out with you, playing all the hits like Alabama. Can't keep a good man down on the Afternoon Drive on Billy Country.

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0: 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And summer may have just started, but it's shaping up to be a good fall, too. We already know that Little Big Town, they're dropping their next album, It's a Dying Art, coming out August 28th, and now we've just learned that they're following up with a fall tour. It will head out September 24th to St. Petersburg, Florida. The run currently set to wrap up November 22nd in Canada and stops in Atlanta, Boston, Houston, Chicago, and more. St. Louis is about as close as they're going to get to us. That is going to be on October 9th. So if you want to take a little road trip and see a Little Big Town, well, you got to put it on your calendar. Don't go anywhere. Your 2 News weather forecast brought to you by the Hart Funeral Home coming up, and John Connolly on the way. Got my heart set on you on the Afternoon Drive on Billy Country.
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1: A heat advisory is in effect for northeast Oklahoma through early evening. It may feel as hot as 105 out there with actual highs in the lower 90s. Dry but partly cloudy today. Overnight, lows in the upper 70s, back to the low 90s for highs on Wednesday afternoon with a dangerous heat index back above 100. A chance of storms returning by Thursday evening. In the 2 News Weather Center, I'm meteorologist Mike Grogan.
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0: wrapping up another set of all your favorites with Glenn Campbell. Just try a little kindness. And yes, indeed, everybody needs to be a little more kind these days. It is the afternoon drive. Jason Mathis riding along with you. And don't forget, we got lots of things coming up that we need to tell you about in a big time show coming up. That is Carrie Underwood coming up June 12th at the Windstar Casino. 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Go out and see Carrie Underwood. Don't go anywhere. Carrie's coming up right after the break with Dirty Laundry on the afternoon drive on Billy Country.
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0: 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I'm gonna be just... that's not funny, huh?
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0: 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Stick around for your 2 News weather forecast. Lynn Anderson, George Strait, and Lone Star on the way as we move right in to the 4 o'clock hour on the afternoon drive on Billy Country.
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2: A heat advisory is in effect for northeast Oklahoma through early evening. It may feel as hot as 105 out there with actual highs in the lower 90s. Dry but partly cloudy today. Overnight, lows in the upper 70s. Back to the low 90s for highs on Wednesday afternoon with the dangerous heat index back above 100. A chance of storms returning by Thursday evening. In the 2 News Weather Center, I'm meteorologist Mike Grogan.
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3: I'm John Saucier, and this is a Fox News alert. Texas teenager Carmelo Anthony has been found guilty of murder in the stabbing death of teenager Austin Metcalf at a track meet. Anthony, who stabbed Metcalf to death, claimed self-defense in the case. The jury didn't buy it, though. They returned a guilty verdict. Anthony's now facing up to life in prison. He's 19. Maine voters deciding who they'll advance to the Senate primaries. Democratic candidate Graham Plattner expected to become the party's nominee to face off against incumbent Republican Senator Susan Collins. Maine Republican State Rep. Laura Libby on Fox criticizing Democrats for supporting a candidate they would have otherwise opposed if he was Republican.
4: They're absolutely desperate to win this seat, to attempt to win this seat, and they think that Graham Plattner is the candidate that can get it done, so they're going to ignore the entire list of flaws.
3: Plattner has faced several scandals, and he has denied many accusations. 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
10: 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State Capitol correspondent Trey Davis reports on the State Tourism Department's State Travel Impacts Report.
11: The 2025 report states tourism generated almost $215 billion in direct visitor spending, providing $416 million in local tax revenue and $583 million in state tax revenue. The industry added 960 jobs in 2025, a 0.9% increase compared to 2024, and remains a major economic driver in all 77 counties.
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15: With the News Flash, I'm Trey Westerberg, Billy Country 96.3 and 1350. This update brought to you by Cintas. Texas officials are accelerating efforts to contain the New World screwworm after two infected calves were confirmed near the Mexico border. Governor Greg Abbott is pushing to speed construction of a sterile fly breeding facility, calling it critical to protecting the U.S. cattle industry from a wider outbreak. Oklahoma Governor Kevin Stitt has issued an emergency declaration after severe flooding in eastern parts of the state. Officials say damage assessments are ongoing and residents are being urged to report impacts to state emergency management. Oklahoma Governor Kevin Stitt has appointed Josh Anderson as interim commissioner of the State Department of Mental Health and Substance Abuse Services. Anderson, a longtime state health official, will lead the agency until a permanent commissioner is chosen following the removal of the previous leader over financial concerns. With the News Flash, I'm Trey Westerberg, Billy Country 96.3 and 1350.
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Jason Mathis with you in the 4 o'clock hour on this ninth day of June, and we are rolling right on through the month of June with Exile. Right now, it's Give Me One More Chance on the Afternoon Drive on Billy Country.

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0: 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Hey, coming up on Friday, right here in Tahlequah, the Squeeze In, 109 Spring Street. It is the Crooked Path Revival live from 9 until 11. Be sure to head out there and enjoy yourself. And that's going to be a good time at the Squeeze. Stick around for your 2 News weather forecast brought to you by Chris's Quick Lube and some Freddie Fender on the way before the next teardrop falls on the Afternoon Drive on Billy Country.
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4: A heat advisory is in effect for northeast Oklahoma through early evening. It may feel as hot as 105 out there with actual highs in the lower 90s. Dry but partly cloudy today. Overnight, lows in the upper 70s. Back to the low 90s for highs on Wednesday afternoon with a dangerous heat index back above 100. A chance of storms returning by Thursday evening. In the 2 News Weather Center, I'm meteorologist Mike Grogan.
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0: Ain't Woman Enough. That's Loretta Lynn on the Afternoon Drive on Billy Country, 96.3 FM, AM 1350, and 93.3 FM. Wind and heat. That's what we're looking at this week for the rest of the week anyway, until we get to Thursday night, and then a big chance of rain. And then guess what? Rain chances Friday and Saturday once again. But the good news is it doesn't seem like we're going to get the wind. So seems like we just have to kind of balance between the two things. Don't go anywhere. Vince Gill coming up when we come back with one more last chance on the Afternoon Drive on Billy Country.
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3: Billy Country, KTLQ, and your 2 News weather forecast.
4: A heat advisory is in effect for northeast Oklahoma through early evening. It may feel as hot as 105 out there with actual highs in the lower 90s. Dry but partly cloudy today. Overnight, lows in the upper 70s. Back to the low 90s for highs on Wednesday afternoon with a dangerous heat index back above 100. A chance of storms returning by Thursday evening. In the 2 News Weather Center, I'm meteorologist Mike Grogan.
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1: This is a Fox News alert. I'm Kevin Uretsky. CENTCOM has announced that it has begun retaliatory defensive strikes against Iran following the downing of a U.S. Apache helicopter.
2: What's interesting from the statement that CENTCOM just put out is that it described these as defensive strikes, and they said that they would be proportional.
1: Fox's Jennifer Griffin, the crew of that helicopter, was rescued. Texas teenager Carmelo Anthony found guilty of murder for the killing of 17-year-old Austin Metcalf.
3: Prosecutors say the two teens who went to different schools did not know each other and got into a fight at a stadium during a Frisco Independent School District track meet. When Anthony used a pocket knife to stab Metcalf, a student athlete, the teen later died at a hospital.
1: Fox's Kristen Goodwin. The trial divided many along racial lines as Anthony is black and Metcalf is white. This is a Fox News alert.
4: News on the Radio Oklahoma News Network, I'm Trey Davis. The Inola City Council declines to pass a six-month moratorium on development projects in the town's industrial park. The moratorium would have halted the progress on a proposed aluminum smelter. Bob Sullivan, Republican candidate for insurance commissioner, says he has a plan that includes the various stakeholders who haven't been part of the conversation when it comes to premiums that are double the national average.
5: Honestly, if you're hurt, you don't need an insurance company, you need a doctor. So they should have a seat at the table to have this conversation so that patients get better care, that people can be healthy again, and that our state can be great again.
4: We'll highlight each of the four Republican candidates every day this week to help you make a more informed decision June 16th. Early voting kicks off Thursday at county election boards across the state. In-person absentee voting is open from 8 a.m. to 6 p.m. Thursday and Friday, and from 8 a.m. to 2 p.m. on Saturday. For more news, visit RadioOklahomaNews.com. I'm Trey Davis on the Radio Oklahoma News Network.
6: Breaking news. President Donald Trump endorses conservative Mike Mazie for governor. President Trump says Mazie is a MAGA warrior, and that Mike Mazie knows the America First policies required to grow our economy, create great jobs, cut taxes and regulations, promote Made in the USA, and unleash American energy dominance. Trump says Mike Mazie will fight tirelessly to support our amazing farmers and ranchers, keep our borders safe and secure, stop migrant crime, ensure law and order, and defend our always under siege Second Amendment. President Trump gave conservative Mike Mazie his complete and total endorsement.
7: This is Mike Mazie. I'm honored to be endorsed by President Trump. Like Trump, I won't compromise with the radical left. We'll fight back and win.
6: Endorsed by President Donald Trump. Conservative Republican Mike Mazie for governor. Authorized and paid for by Mazie for Governor 2026.
8: 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This update brought to you by the U.S. Postal Service. Oklahoma Governor Kevin Stitt has issued an emergency declaration after severe flooding in eastern parts of the state. Officials say damage assessments are ongoing and residents are being urged to report impacts to state emergency management. Oklahoma Governor Kevin Stitt has appointed Josh Anderson as interim commissioner of the State Department of Mental Health and Substance Abuse Services. Anderson, a longtime state health official, will lead the agency until a permanent commissioner is chosen following the removal of the previous leader over financial concerns. Texas officials are accelerating efforts to contain the New World screwworm after two infected calves were confirmed near the Mexico border. Governor Greg Abbott is pushing to speed construction of a sterile fly breeding facility, calling it critical to protecting the U.S. cattle industry from a wider outbreak. With the News Flash, I'm Trey Westerberg, Billy Country 96.3 and 1350.
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It is time for you to lock up, pack up, go home, and get your evening started off. Jason Mathis riding along with you right up until 7 o'clock tonight. We're playing all the hits that you know and love, like Willie, Always on My Mind on Billy Country.

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0: 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It's called On Again Tonight. And Case Harden out of Texas, he has actually re-released the song as a single, and it's going to be fun to see what it does on the Texas charts. Trent Wilman, a producer now, and still plays a few songs, but one heck of a songwriter, too. Don't go anywhere. 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
2: Windy, hot, and humid conditions will be the rule on Wednesday. We'll see temperatures starting out mid to upper 70s, warming up into the low 90s, but feeling like triple digits in some spots. More the same on Thursday, but storm chances go up by Thursday afternoon and evening. Perhaps some strong to severe storms possible as well as a cold front moves in. In the 2 News Weather Center, I'm Chief Meteorologist Michael Sager.
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0: 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So something to think about today. What did you buy that made you say, should have bought these years ago? Some responses: a dishwasher, air fryer, noise-canceling earbuds, and a car with heated seats, robot vacuum cleaners. That was also on the list, and all good things that you probably should have bought a long time ago, but you were like me and you waited until they cheapened up a little bit. Don't go anywhere. Martina McBride straight ahead with I Love You on the Afternoon Drive on Billy Country.
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0: 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And I was watching a video with Lori Morgan and Jesse Keith Whitley, and they were talking about how Lori and Keith actually met. And Keith Whitley asked Lori Morgan out on a date at the Opry. She was playing an 8 o'clock show, and he was there at 8 o'clock. So he just asked her out then. He had went through a divorce, which I never knew he was married before, but he was. And then the rest is history. Your 2 News weather forecast brought to you by Bob Loftus Furniture. It's coming up. And some Jim Ad Brown, Helen Cornelius, Sawyer Brown, and Josh Turner on the way as we move to the 6 o'clock hour on the Afternoon Drive on Billy Country.
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3: Windy, hot, and humid conditions will be the rule on Wednesday. We'll see temperatures starting out mid to upper 70s, warming up into the low 90s, but feeling like triple digits in some spots. More of the same on Thursday, but storm chances go up by Thursday afternoon and evening. Perhaps some strong to severe storms possible as well as a cold front moves in. In the 2 News Weather Center, I'm Chief Meteorologist Michael Sager.
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1: This is a Fox News alert. I'm John Saucier. Military action happening in the Middle East. Fox's Max Gordon.
2: U.S. Central Command is saying that they're launching strikes against Iran in response to the downing of a U.S. Apache helicopter by an Iranian drone.
1: Iran reportedly shooting down that U.S. military attack helicopter near the Strait of Hormuz. Both pilots were rescued safely from the incident. Texas teenager Carmelo Anthony is found guilty of murder in the stabbing death of teenager Austin Metcalf at a track meet. Anthony, who stabbed Metcalf to death, claims self-defense in the case. The jury, though, didn't agree. They returned a guilty verdict. Anthony faces up to life in prison now. And a bill which would provide almost $70 billion for immigration enforcement passing the House. Next goes to President Trump for his signature. Republicans use a majority to get the bill over the finish line, funding a pair of Homeland Security agencies through the next 3 years. Democrats are pushing for reforms to immigration agencies. 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
3: News from the Radio Oklahoma News Network, I'm Trey Davis. While Oklahoma officials lean hard to permitting driverless trucks, a MayUGov.com poll shows a majority of Americans are less than enthusiastic about driverless vehicles. Among the 1,112 U.S. adult citizens surveyed, 61% responded they are not very or not at all enthusiastic about the prospect. 69% or somewhat are very worried about sharing the road with driverless cars, and 71% believe autonomous vehicles should be somewhat or much more regulated. The Oklahoma Tourism and Recreation Department reports another year-over-year increase across the state's tourism industry. The 2025 report states tourism generated almost $12.5 billion in direct visitor spending, providing $416 million in local tax revenue and $583 million in state tax revenue. For more on these and other stories, visit RadioOklahomaNews.com. I'm Trey Davis on the Radio Oklahoma News Network.
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I'm a lonesome fugitive on the afternoon drive on Billy Country, 96.3 FM, AM 1350 KTLQ in Tahlequah, 93.3 FM in Fort Gibson. It's the afternoon drive. Good evening to you. Jason Mathis with you right up until 7 o'clock tonight. And hopefully you got good plans for supper tonight because, man, something filling sounds really good right now. Here's BJ Thomas, Whatever Happened to Old Fashioned Love on the afternoon drive on Billy Country.

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0: There's a song that almost did not come to fruition. That's Mark Chestnut and I Don't Want to Miss a Thing. And that song was actually put out by Aerosmith back in 1998. And then in 1999 is when Mark Chestnut released the song, but he called Waylon Jennings and told Waylon he didn't think he could cut the song because it didn't fit him, it didn't fit his style. And Waylon came to the studio to make Mark Chestnut record that song, and I bet he's glad he did now. Don't go anywhere. Your 2 News weather forecast brought to you by Keys Lawn and Garden coming up, and some Empty Arms. Sonny James on the way on the afternoon drive on Billy Country.
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3: Windy, hot, and humid conditions will be the rule on Wednesday. We'll see temperatures starting out mid to upper 70s, only up into the low 90s, but feeling like triple digits in some spots. More the same on Thursday, but storm chances go up by Thursday afternoon and evening, perhaps some strong to severe storms possible as well as a cold front moves in. In the 2 News Weather Center, I'm Chief Meteorologist Michael Sager.
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0: 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Today, National Strawberry Rhubarb Pie Day. So if you're looking for some pie tonight, well, make it strawberry rhubarb because, well, we're celebrating that today. Also, National Donald Duck Day today. The world was introduced to Donald Duck on this day in 1934. And, well, he's been angry ever since. Don't go anywhere. We're going to take a break. When we come back, Tracy Lawrence, Sticks and Stones on the afternoon drive on Billy Country.
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0: I said you had a beautiful body, would you hold it against me? That's the Bellamy Brothers on the Afternoon Drive on Billy Country, 96.3 FM, AM 1350 KTLQ, and Tahlequah 93.3 FM in Fort Gibson. It is time for me to get out of here on your Tuesday. We'll get together again tomorrow, same time, same place, for another edition of the Afternoon Drive. Until then, remember, if you see somebody without a smile, give them a little bit of yours and make your days legendary. 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
3: Windy, hot, and humid conditions will be the rule on Wednesday. We'll see temperatures starting out mid to upper 70s, only up in the low 90s. We're feeling like triple digits in some spots. More of the same on Thursday, but storm chances go up by Thursday afternoon and evening. Perhaps some strong to severe storms possible as well as a cold front moves in. In the 2 News Weather Center, I'm Chief Meteorologist Michael Sager.
4: 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Baseball yesterday, Rangers and Cardinals. Cardinals get the 5-3 win, but the Rangers still take 2 of 3 in the series. Both teams are off today. For the Rangers tomorrow, they're going to host Cleveland. Kumar Rocker is going to be on the mound looking for his 3rd win of the year. And the Cardinals, they are going to begin a series against Cincinnati tomorrow. Kyle Leahy will make the start. He is 5-3. Dallas Cowboys football adding to their wide receiver group as they have signed Jaden Smith. He spent all of last season with the Tampa Bay Buccaneers after being signed as an undrafted free agent, but he got injured, so he was on injured reserve all year. Originally an undrafted free agent out of Nevada in 2025, he was released by the Buccaneers in April.
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2: Raindrops keep falling on my head. That doesn't mean my eyes will soon be turning red.
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5: I'm Tom Rigotti. The U.S. is conducting fresh strikes on Iran in retaliation for a downed helicopter over the Strait of Hormuz. Fox's Jennifer Griffin reports.
6: Some of the targets that we can confirm at this point are air defense systems inside Iran as well as radar installations. The initial explosions reported on X out of Iranian sources suggest that Sirik, which is a port city, as well as Bandar Abbas were among the targets.
5: The House today passing a $70 billion bill to fund immigration enforcement for the rest of President Trump's term.
7: The GOP put $70 billion into a reconciliation bill, which only needs a simple majority to pass. It got delayed, though, over Senate Republican concerns about a fund for those who claim the government's been weaponized against them. After the Trump administration dropped the idea of that fund, the Senate passed the bill Friday.
5: Fox's Jessica Rosenthal. America's listening to Fox News.
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